There's Bradley Hale from the Elmira, Ontario area with County Line as we kick off hour four of Your Kind of Country on a Tuesday with Glenn Baker. Two of the hottest people on the country charts these days are Morgan Wallen and Ella Langley, and here they are together.

0: Here's John Barry. She's taking a shine on 98.9 XFM on this Tuesday night. Glenn Baker along with you. We are so happy that you take time to tune into us every week. If you're at work, in the car, in the garage, at home, we're glad you're listening to us. Maybe you're tuning into us online on the World Wide Web. You could be listening to us from anywhere. If you are listening to us right now from someplace, send me a note. Just let me know where you're tuning into us from. We do appreciate hearing from you.
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XFM weather. There's a yellow heat warning in effect for the mainland beginning tomorrow afternoon, persisting into Friday, possibly into the weekend for some counties. For tonight, clear for the mainland, partly cloudy with chance of showers for Cape Breton. Wind becoming west 20 kilometers per hour, gusting to 40 with a low of 15. For tomorrow, sunny, wind west 20 to 40 kilometers per hour, a high of 31 except 23 along parts of the coast, with the humidex to feel like 38 and a UV index of very high. Clear overnight, with west wind becoming light in the evening, a low of 18. And there's a look at your forecast on 98.9 XFM.

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0: There's Bailey Zimmerman with Chevy Silverado on 98.9 XFM. Marguerite Highland Games underway this weekend. The St. Michael's Parish going to have a lot of things happening. Friday night, the kickoff kitchen party from 7 till 9. Saturday, they'll have bingo, the Frico Supper. Saturday night, 5 o'clock, that's the Acadian Frico Supper. A family square dance on Saturday evening as well. It's all part of the Marguerite Highland Games underway this weekend in beautiful Marguerite. Here's Kane Brown with Marshmallow.
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1: The Roadhammers, Lady A, Sugarland, and more. Now that's your kind of country.

There's Jelly Roll with Shaboozy with Amen on 98.9 XFM on this Tuesday with Glenn Baker. This young lady from Nova Scotia, she has got quite a career happening. Her name is Brooklyn Blackmore.

0: done for.
1: His name is Max McNown. That's called Done For. And that is my time for this evening. Thanks for joining us. We appreciate you being part of the show every week. I'll be back tomorrow night with more of Your Kind of Country. I want to thank our sponsors, A&W Restaurants in Antigonish and Port Hastings, Smith and Fraser Homes in Lower South River, and Feeds in Need, St. Andrew Street in Antigonish. Enjoy the rest of your evening. Here's Luke Combs.

0: I'm Ken Kingston in the XFM newsroom. The province is providing support to make it easier for farmers to manage their plastic waste. Agriculture Minister and Guys We're Tracking MLA Greg Morrow says government is providing $76,000 to Clean Farms, a not-for-profit organization that helps farmers to recycle agricultural plastics, including bale wrap and feed tarps. The money will help Clean Farms expand its recycling pilot project across Nova Scotia. Three farms in Inverness County have been participating in the pilot, using a compactor to break down plastic waste, which is then taken to Clean Farms collection sites. Under the expansion, the program will be available to any Nova Scotia farmers who have bale and feed covers and want to participate, with drop-off stations set up across the province. X Helping Hands is hosting a community gathering event at St. Evans University's McKenna Center for Leadership on Saturday, August 8th. The title of the event is The Healing Circle, Reconnecting with Land, Self, and Community. Tavney Carr is a founder of X Helping Hands, a youth-led, federally incorporated nonprofit organization that began as a community initiative at St. Evans in 2022. The event is set to focus on creating inclusive spaces for storytelling, connection, and support for BIPOC newcomers and marginalized communities in Nova Scotia. And Carr stated that organizers are planning on having between 28 to 30 participants. And Antigonish's Naomi Society has launched its Butterfly Wings Lottery, with 2,000 tickets on sale for a chance to win one round-trip flight for two guests to any regularly scheduled and marketed WestJet destination. Patrick McKenna, second stage housing and fundraising coordinator at Naomi Society, says they're hoping to raise $25,000. Tickets are on sale until October 16th. News and time at 989xfm.ca.
1: XFM weather. There's a yellow heat warning in effect for the mainland beginning tomorrow afternoon, persisting into Friday, possibly into the weekend for some counties. For tonight, clear for the mainland, partly cloudy with a chance of showers for Cape Breton. Wind becoming west 20 kilometers per hour, gusting to 40 with a low of 15. For tomorrow, sunny, wind west 20 to 40 kilometers per hour, a high of 31 except 23 along parts of the coast, with the humid still feel like 38 and a UV index of very high. Clear overnight, with west wind becoming light in the evening, a low of 18. And there's a look at your forecast on 98.9 XFM.

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2: 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Jolene Harnish, Shawn Michael Ryan, Paige Penny, Charlie Acourt, and headliner Grammy-nominated singer-songwriter Stephen Lee Olsen. I'm never not Olsen's work has been recorded by some of country music's biggest stars like Garth Brooks, Rascal Flatts, Billy Currington, The Judds, and many others. 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
2: XFM weather. There's a yellow heat warning in effect for the mainland beginning tomorrow afternoon, persisting into Friday, possibly into the weekend for some counties. For tonight, clear for the mainland, partly cloudy with a chance of showers for Cape Breton. Wind becoming west 20 kilometers per hour, gusting to 40 with a low of 15. For tomorrow, sunny, wind west 20 to 40 kilometers per hour, a high of 31 except 23 along parts of the coast, with the humidex to feel like 38 and a UV index of very high. Clear overnight, with west wind becoming light in the evening, a low of 18. And there's a look at your forecast on 98.9 XFM.

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Saluting our listeners in Mulgrave. 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

0: I'm Ken Kingston in the XFM newsroom. The province is providing support to make it easier for farmers to manage their plastic waste. Agriculture Minister and Guys for Tracking MLA Greg Morrow says government is providing $76,000 to Clean Farms, a not-for-profit organization that helps farmers to recycle agricultural plastics, including bale wrap and feed tarps. The money will help Clean Farms expand its recycling pilot project across Nova Scotia. Three farms in Inverness County have been participating in the pilot, using a compactor to break down plastic waste, which is then taken to Clean Farms collection sites. Under the expansion, the program will be available to any Nova Scotia farmers who have bale and feed covers and want to participate, with drop-off stations set up across the province. X Helping Hands is hosting a community gathering event at St. X University's McKenna Center for Leadership on Saturday, August 8th. The title of the event is The Healing Circle, Reconnecting with Land, Self, and Community. Tavni Carr is a founder of X Helping Hands, a youth-led, federally incorporated nonprofit organization that began as a community initiative at St. X in 2022. The event is set to focus on creating inclusive spaces for storytelling, connection, and support for BIPOC newcomers and marginalized communities in Nova Scotia. And Carr stated that organizers are planning on having between 28 to 30 participants. And Antigonish's Naomi Society has launched its Butterfly Wings Lottery, with 2,000 tickets on sale for a chance to win one round-trip flight for two guests to any regularly scheduled and marketed WestJet destination. Patrick McKenna, Second Stage Housing and Fundraising Coordinator, Naomi Society, says they're hoping to raise $25,000. Tickets are on sale until October 16th. News and time at 989XFM.ca.
1: XFM weather. There's a yellow heat warning in effect for the mainland beginning tomorrow afternoon, persisting into Friday, possibly into the weekend for some counties. For tonight, clear for the mainland, partly cloudy with a chance of showers for Cape Breton. Wind becoming west 20 kilometers per hour, gusting to 40 with a low of 15. For tomorrow, sunny, wind west 20 to 40 kilometers per hour, a high of 31 except 23 along parts of the coast, with the humidex still feel like 38 and a UV index of very high. Clear overnight, with west wind becoming light in the evening, a low of 18. And there's a look at your forecast on 98.9 XFM.

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4: XFM weather. There's a yellow heat warning in effect for the mainland beginning tomorrow afternoon, persisting into Friday, possibly into the weekend for some counties. For tonight, clear for the mainland, partly cloudy with a chance of showers for Cape Breton. Wind becoming west 20 kilometers per hour, gusting to 40 with a low of 15. For tomorrow, sunny, wind west 20 to 40 kilometers per hour, a high of 31 except 23 along parts of the coast, with the humidex still feel like 38 and a UV index of very high. Clear overnight, with west wind becoming light in the evening, a low of 18. And there's a look at your forecast on 98.9 XFM.

Okay, over here, boys. We're squeezing in another song. 98.9, nothing but hits.

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summer bucket list, the beach, family and friends, vacation and 98.9 nothing but hits. Take us along. We're portable, and we don't take up too much space.

0: taking a look at community events at St. Joseph's Lakeside Community Center. Saturday, August the 8th is going to be a big day, starting with a big breakfast at the community center at 8:30 in the morning. Eggs, pancakes, sausages, bacon, biscuits, homemade baked beans, hash browns, and drinks available. $14 for adults, $7 for the kids. There will also be a 50-50 draw going on. And on the same day, it's the John Arthur Murphy Memorial Run. It's a 7K run or walk, also beginning from the St. Joseph's Community Center. Registration will begin at 8 a.m. The run starts at 9. It's open to all ages and fitness levels. And there'll be a water station along the way, along with fun and prizes. Find out more about what's happening in your community by checking out the community events page on our website, 989xfm.ca.
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1: XFM weather. There's a yellow heat warning in effect for the mainland beginning tomorrow afternoon, persisting into Friday, possibly into the weekend for some counties. For tonight, clear for the mainland, partly cloudy with a chance of showers for Cape Breton. Wind becoming west 20 kilometers per hour, gusting to 40 with a low of 15. For tomorrow, sunny, wind west 20 to 40 kilometers per hour, a high of 31 except 23 along parts of the coast, with the humidex still feel like 38 and a UV index of very high. Clear overnight, with west wind becoming light in the evening, a low of 18. And there's a look at your forecast on 98.9 XFM.

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2: XFM weather. There's a yellow heat warning in effect for the mainland beginning tomorrow afternoon, persisting into Friday, possibly into the weekend for some counties. For tonight, clear for the mainland, partly cloudy with a chance of showers for Cape Breton. Wind becoming west 20 kilometers per hour, gusting to 40 with a low of 15. For tomorrow, sunny, wind west 20 to 40 kilometers per hour, a high of 31 except 23 along parts of the coast, with the humidex to feel like 38 and a UV index of very high. Clear overnight, with west wind becoming light in the evening, a low of 18. And there's a look at your forecast on 98.9 XFM.

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0: Taking a look at community events at St. Joseph's Lakeside Community Center, Saturday, August the 8th is going to be a big day, starting with a big breakfast at the community center at 8:30 in the morning. Eggs, pancakes, sausages, bacon, biscuits, homemade baked beans, hash browns, and drinks available. $14 for adults, $7 for the kids. There will also be a 50-50 draw going on. And on the same day, it's the John Arthur Murphy Memorial Run. It's a 7K run or walk, also beginning from the St. Joseph's Community Center. Registration will begin at 8 a.m. The run starts at 9. It's open to all ages and fitness levels. And there'll be a water station along the way, along with fun and prizes. Find out more about what's happening in your community by checking out the community events page on our website, 989xfm.ca.
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3: XFM weather. There's a yellow heat warning in effect for the mainland beginning tomorrow afternoon, persisting into Friday, possibly into the weekend for some counties. For tonight, clear for the mainland, partly cloudy with a chance of showers for Cape Breton. Wind becoming west 20 kilometers per hour, gusting to 40 with a low of 15. For tomorrow, sunny, wind west 20 to 40 kilometers per hour, a high of 31 except 23 along parts of the coast, with the humidex to feel like 38 and a UV index of very high. Clear overnight, with west wind becoming light in the evening, a low of 18. And there's a look at your forecast on 98.9 XFM.

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5: XFM weather. There's a yellow heat warning in effect for the mainland beginning tomorrow afternoon, persisting into Friday, possibly into the weekend for some counties. For tonight, clear for the mainland, partly cloudy with a chance of showers for Cape Breton. Wind becoming west 20 kilometers per hour, gusting to 40 with a low of 15. For tomorrow, sunny, wind west 20 to 40 kilometers per hour, a high of 31 except 23 along parts of the coast, with the humidex still feel like 38 and a UV index of very high. Clear overnight, with west wind becoming light in the evening, a low of 18. And there's a look at your forecast on 98.9 XFM.

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0: taking a look at community events. The Jack Smack Foundation holding their annual ball tournament at the Lower South River Ball Fields on August 8th and 9th. 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Along with the ball tournament, there'll be live music with Eddie Cummings on the Saturday night, a silent auction, a canteen, a kids' play area, and they're selling raffle tickets on a four-wheeler. 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On Sunday, August 9th, the Canso Lions Club are marking 50 years of honoring fishers who gave their lives while working on the sea. It's the annual Seamen's Memorial Service, Sunday, August 9th at 2 p.m. at the Canso Seamen's Memorial. In case of rain, they'll hold it indoors at the Star of the Sea Church. For details on these and many other community events, check out our website, 989xfm.ca.
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7: XFM weather. There's a heat warning in effect for the mainland beginning this afternoon, persisting into Friday. For today, sunny, wind west 20 kilometers per hour, gust of 40, a high of 31, except 23 along parts of the coast, with the humidex will feel like 38 and the UV index a very high. Clear this evening with west wind gusting up to 40 kilometers per hour, becoming light overnight, a low of 18. For tomorrow, Thursday, sunny and a high of 31. Weather from 98.9 XFM.

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3: XFM weather. There's a heat warning in effect for the mainland beginning this afternoon, persisting into Friday. For today, sunny, wind west 20 kilometers per hour, gust to 40, a high of 31, except 23 along parts of the coast, with the humidex still feel like 38 and the UV index a very high. Clear this evening, with west wind gusting up to 40 kilometers per hour, becoming light overnight, a low of 18. For tomorrow, Thursday, sunny and a high of 31. Weather from 98.9 XFM.

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0: Taking a look at community events at St. Joseph's Lakeside Community Center, Saturday, August the 8th is going to be a big day, starting with a big breakfast at the community center at 8:30 in the morning. Eggs, pancakes, sausages, bacon, biscuits, homemade baked beans, hash browns, and drinks available. $14 for adults, $7 for the kids. There will also be a 50-50 draw going on. And on the same day, it's the John Arthur Murphy Memorial Run. It's a 7K run or walk, also beginning from the St. Joseph's Community Center. Registration will begin at 8 a.m. The run starts at 9. It's open to all ages and fitness levels. And there'll be a water station along the way, along with fun and prizes. Find out more about what's happening in your community by checking out the community events page on our website, 989xfm.ca.
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2: XFM weather. There's a heat warning in effect for the mainland beginning this afternoon, persisting into Friday. For today, sunny, wind west 20 kilometers per hour, gust of 40, a high of 31, except 23 along parts of the coast, with the humidex still feel like 38 and a UV index of very high. Clear this evening with west wind gusting up to 40 kilometers per hour, becoming light overnight, a low of 18. For tomorrow, Thursday, sunny and a high of 31. 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
1: 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On Sunday, August 9th, the Canso Lions Club are marking 50 years of honoring fishers who gave their lives while working on the sea. It's the annual Seamen's Memorial Service, Sunday, August 9th at 2 p.m. at the Canso Seamen's Memorial. In case of rain, they'll hold it indoors at the Star of the Sea Church. For details on these and many other community events, check out our website, 989xfm.ca.
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10: XFM weather. There's a heat warning in effect for the mainland beginning this afternoon, persisting into Friday. For today, sunny, wind west 20 kilometers per hour, gust of 40, a high of 31, except 23 along parts of the coast, with the humidex will feel like 38 and the UV index a very high. Clear this evening with west wind gusting up to 40 kilometers per hour, becoming light overnight, a low of 18. For tomorrow Thursday, sunny and a high of 31. Weather from 98.9 XFM.

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It was 1989. And tunes with 98.9. Nothing but hits.

0: taking a look at community events. The Mirror-Gamish Schoolhouse is holding a fun fest on Saturday, August the 8th. From 10 a.m. till 1 p.m., there'll be live entertainment, bouncy castles, a barbecue selling great food. There's an ice cream stand, face painting for the kids. It's free to attend and fun for the whole family. In Erinville, August 8th and 9th are Come Home Days, both taking place at the Erinville Fire Hall. There's games of chance on Saturday the 8th from 2 to 4, including balloon pop, beanbag toss, crown and anchor, and more. And then an adult dance with music by the Erinville FD Music Machine from 9 till 1, $10 admission. Sunday, there's Mass at St. Thomas Church at 11 a.m., and then a beanbag tournament back at the Fire Hall at 2 p.m. with registration to begin at 1:30, $10 per person to play. For details on these and many other events, check out our website, 989xfm.ca.
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2: XFM weather. There's a heat warning in effect for the mainland beginning this afternoon, persisting into Friday. For today, sunny, wind west 20 kilometers per hour, gust to 40, a high of 31, except 23 along parts of the coast, with the humid index still feel like 38 and a UV index of very high. Clear this evening with west wind gusting up to 40 kilometers per hour, becoming light overnight, a low of 18. For tomorrow, Thursday, sunny and a high of 31. 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
1: 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There will also be a 50-50 draw going on. And on the same day, it's the John Arthur Murphy Memorial Run. It's a 7K run or walk, also beginning from the St. Joseph's Community Center. Registration will begin at 8 a.m. The run starts at 9. It's open to all ages and fitness levels. And there'll be a water station along the way, along with fun and prizes. 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
0: 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Exit 35 off the Trans-Canada Highway, Lower South River.
3: XFM weather. There's a heat warning in effect for the mainland beginning this afternoon, persisting into Friday. For today, sunny, wind west 20 kilometers per hour, gust of 40, a high of 31, except 23 along parts of the coast, with the humidex will feel like 38 and the UV index a very high. Clear this evening with west wind gusting up to 40 kilometers per hour, becoming light overnight, a low of 18. For tomorrow Thursday, sunny and a high of 31. 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

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The Jack Smack Foundation holding their annual ball tournament at the Lower South River Ball Fields on August 8th and 9th. 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Along with the ball tournament, there'll be live music with Eddie Cummings on the Saturday night, a silent auction, a canteen, a kids' play area, and they're selling raffle tickets on a four-wheeler. 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On Sunday, August 9th, the Canso Lions Club are marking 50 years of honoring fishers who gave their lives while working on the sea. It's the annual Seamen's Memorial Service, Sunday, August 9th at 2 p.m. at the Canso Seamen's Memorial. In case of rain, they'll hold it indoors at the Star of the Sea Church. For details on these and many other community events, check out our website, 989xfm.ca.

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2: XFM weather. There's a heat warning in effect for the mainland beginning this afternoon, persisting into Friday. For today, sunny, wind west 20 kilometers per hour, gusting to 40, a high of 31, except 23 along parts of the coast, with the humidex still feel like 38 and the UV index a very high. Clear this evening with west wind gusting up to 40 kilometers per hour, becoming light overnight, a low of 18. For tomorrow, Thursday, sunny and a high of 31. 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

0: Taking a look at community events, the Mirigamish Schoolhouse is holding a fun fest on Saturday, August the 8th. From 10 a.m. till 1 p.m., there'll be live entertainment, bouncy castles, a barbecue selling great food. There's an ice cream stand, face painting for the kids. It's free to attend and fun for the whole family. In Erinville, August 8th and 9th are Come Home Days, both taking place at the Erinville Fire Hall. There's games of chance on Saturday the 8th from 2 to 4, including balloon pop, beanbag toss, crown and anchor, and more. And then an adult dance with music by the Erinville FD Music Machine from 9 till 1, $10 admission. Sunday, there's Mass at St. Thomas Church at 11 a.m., and then a beanbag tournament back at the Fire Hall at 2 p.m. with registration to begin at 1:30, $10 per person to play. For details on these and many other events, check out our website, 989xfm.ca.
1: XFM weather. There's a heat warning in effect for the mainland beginning this afternoon, persisting into Friday. For today, sunny, wind west 20 kilometers per hour, gust to 40, a high of 31, except 23 along parts of the coast, with the humid index still feel like 38 and the UV index a very high. Clear this evening, with west wind gusting up to 40 kilometers per hour, becoming light overnight, a low of 18. For tomorrow, Thursday, sunny and a high of 31. 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
1: Let us place ourselves in the presence of God as we pray. O God, our Father, we thank you for giving us this new day. Help us to use our time and our talents to serve you and our human family. We ask your blessings, O God, on the teachers, the professors, and all others involved in education in our schools, colleges, and universities. May they follow the example of Christ, the great teacher, as they guide and instruct the young in truth. Bless and encourage the men and women who contribute to the well-being of our communities by becoming actively involved as guides and advisors in the social, the sporting, and the cultural activities of our young people. Bless the police, the firemen, and all others who help to protect those rights which we cherish and guard so jealously as members of the human family. Help us to live up to the responsibilities and duties which go along with such rights. As we go about our work this new day, we ask you, O God, to fill our hearts with the spirit of your love, so that no matter what our individual roles in society may be, we may love you and see you in all those with whom we work and associate. We ask all this through our Lord Jesus Christ, who lives and reigns with you and the Holy Spirit forever and ever. Amen.
2: And a good morning. Look at the marine forecast for you for Eastern Shore, Sable, and Foreshoe. Strong wind warning in effect. Winds westerly 20 to 25. Northwest 15 near midnight, light Thursday afternoon. Northumberland Strait, strong wind warning in effect. Winds west at 20 to 25. Northwesterly 20 over eastern sections and light for Thursday. And for Gulf Magdalen, strong wind warning in effect. Winds westerly 30, then northwest 25 this morning. Northwesterly 15 this evening, light this evening, light on Thursday.
3: Good morning from the XFM Newsroom. I'm Ken Kingston. The province is providing support to make it easier for farmers to manage their plastic waste. Agriculture Minister and Guys for Tracking the MLA, Greg Morrow, says government is providing $76,000 to Clean Farms, a not-for-profit organization that helps farmers to recycle agricultural plastics, including bale wrap and feed tarps. The money will help Clean Farms expand its recycling pilot project across Nova Scotia. The funding comes from the Sustainable Communities Challenge Fund, which helps Nova Scotians adapt to climate change and mitigate its impacts. Three farms in Inverness County have been participating in the pilot using a compactor to break down plastic waste, which is then taken to Clean Farms collection sites. Under the expansion, the program will be available to any Nova Scotia farmers who have bale and feed covers and want to participate, with drop-off stations set up across the province. Clean Farms recycling programs help divert thousands of tons of plastic from landfills across Canada each year. Other Clean Farms programs in the province include agricultural pesticide container recycling and disposal of pesticide and old livestock and horse medications. Halifax police are looking for ammunition and a magazine that belongs to one of its officers. Police say officers ran after a robbery suspect yesterday morning on Green Road in Dartmouth. They believe the magazine fell from the officer's belt, and they didn't find it during a search of the area. The force is reminding residents that unlawful possession of police-issued equipment is against the law. Lloyd Robertson, the TV news anchor Canadians voted most trusted year after year, has died at the age of 92.
4: So that's the kind of day it's been on this.
5: For 11 consecutive years, TV Guide Canada readers voted Lloyd Robertson the TV journalist they trusted most, an honor he took to heart. The Stratford, Ontario native got his start in broadcasting at a local radio station in 1952 before landing with the CBC in 1954 and started in television. Robertson stayed with the public broadcaster until 1976 when he took a job with CTV and became a household name over his 35 years there while covering so much history.
4: Diana and Charles played their parts.
6: What is there left to say but thank you, thank you, thank you.
5: Robertson was named a member of the Order of Canada and the Canadian Association of Broadcasters Hall of Fame. And in 2007, he also became the first journalist to be inducted into Canada's Walk of Fame.
4: And that's the kind of day it's been. I'm Lloyd Robertson.
5: Karen Rebo, The Canadian Press, Toronto.
3: The scale of destruction from BC's Bradley Creek wildfire in the BC interior has been revealed in a boat tour of Okanagan Lake's northwest shore. House after house off West Side Road has been reduced to gray ash and twisted metal, pointing to the fury of the fire that ripped through the area on Saturday. The destruction reaches beyond the shoreline and deep into the Okanagan Indian Band's reserve near Vernon. Chief Dan Wilson says about 230 homes have been destroyed in the reserve. He took a helicopter tour of the area and said it looked like a war zone. XFM weather, heat warning in effect for the mainland. Mainly sunny today, windy with gusts to 50 on Cape Breton, high of 31 in the mainland, near 23 along parts of the coast. And with the humidex today, it'll feel like 37, a high near 27 on Cape Breton. UV index very high. A few clouds on the mainland tonight, clear on Cape Breton, a low of 18, mainly sunny tomorrow, a high of 33 in the mainland, near 22 along parts of the coast. With the humidex tomorrow, it'll feel like 38, a high near 28 in Cape Breton. UV index very high. In New Glasgow, it's 22, in Port Hawkesbury, 21, and in Enniganish, it is 18 degrees. In XFM Sports at the Caper Development AGR League, it was the St. Andrews Flyers over the U-17 Chiefs by a score of 9-2. In Major League Baseball in the American League, it was Houston over Toronto 7-2. Boston beat the White Sox 14-2. Detroit down Seattle 8-0. Baltimore over the LA Angels 3-1. And Kansas City beat Minnesota 8-2. In the National League, it was the Cubs over the Dodgers 5-1. San Diego beat Arizona 9-4. Philadelphia beat Washington 5-0. Atlanta beat Miami 4-2. Milwaukee down Pittsburgh 4-2. In interleague play, the New York Yankees down St. Louis 2-0. Tampa Bay over Colorado in 11 innings 9-7. The Mets beat Cleveland 6-2. Cincinnati down the Athletics 5-4. And Texas beat San Francisco 5-4. In the WNBA, it was Golden State over Toronto, 92-82. It's 6:05, the most local news and sports anytime at 98.9xfm.ca.

The beach, family and friends, vacation and 98.9 Nothing But Hits. Take us along. We're portable, and we don't take up too much space.

0: Thanks, everyone. Nothing about here. It's Duran Duran right there. And the Union of the Snake wrapping up a set to get us underway. 21 before, after the top of the hour, 6 o'clock. It's going to be a beautiful day today, but take note, there is a heat warning, and temperatures are going to be in the low 30s. The humidex is going to feel like the upper 30s today, and that's pretty much going to continue right through the rest of the week. So it's going to be hot, sunny, and muggy the next few days. Keep that in mind if you're planning on doing anything outside. Just take care of yourself and stay hydrated. Big news at the pumps. Gas took a tumble, about 10.4 cents a liter. Diesel down 9.4. Grab the picture at Nova Landing this morning. 181.3 and 231.0. Heading off to Alds Cove, 3 cents a liter more for each. Then on the other side of Port Hawkesbury, gets a little cheaper again with a minimum price, 182.1 and 231.8. Just for something to do, I posted a picture of gas prices from 1 year ago. Regular 1 year ago was 147.8 compared to the 181.3 today.
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0: 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The Nova Scotia Energy Board invoked the interrupter clause overnight to drop both gasoline and diesel prices. Gas has plunged by 10.4 cents a liter. The price for a liter regular self-serving letter ranges from $1.813 to $1.843 in the Eastern Mainland and Port Hawkesbury. For the remainder of Cape Breton, it's $1.82.1 to $1.85.1. The price of diesel has fallen by 9.4 cents a liter. The price for a liter diesel is from $2.31 to $2.34 in the Eastern Mainland and Port Hawkesbury. For the rest of Cape Breton, it's $2.31.8 to $2.34.7. Inverness County District RCMP is seeking the public's help in finding a stolen pickup truck. Police say the brown 2012 Ford F-150 four-door was stolen between July 21st and 24th in the 1400 block of Crandall Road in Sugar Camp. The pickup was bearing license plate HKA-429 in the rear window at the time of the theft. The truck has a dent in the rear bumper. A power saw and a fuel container were inside the truck. If you've seen this truck or have any information, call the RCMP at 902-625-2220. To remain anonymous, call Nova Scotia Crime Stoppers at 1-800-222-TIPS. Submit a secure web tip at www.crimestoppers.ns.ca or use the P3 Tips app. Federal researchers say climate change and other factors are contributing to declining lobster catches in parts of the Maritimes. A new report recommends a mix of short and long-term measures, including slightly shorter seasons and greater protection for egg-bearing females. Researchers also suggest reviewing minimum and maximum lobster sizes to help strengthen future stocks. The Nova Scotia Seafood Alliance says the report focuses on science and no management decisions have been made. Canada-U.S. Trade Minister Dominic LeBlanc is in Washington again this week.
2: LeBlanc is joined on the trip by Canada's chief trade negotiator, Janice Charette. Both of them were in Washington last week, meeting with U.S. Trade Representative Jameson Greer. But LeBlanc did not specify what they discussed. A government source says this week's trip has LeBlanc meeting with industry groups who'd like the Canada-U.S. trade agreement to be renewed, as well as various U.S. senators and members of Canada's trade negotiating team. The source also says it has not been decided yet how long LeBlanc will stay in Washington. Jason White, The Canadian Press.
0: XFM weather, heat warning for the mainland, mainly sunny today, windy with gusts of 50 on Cape Breton, a high of 31 on the mainland, near 23 along parts of the coast. With the humidex today, it'll feel like 37 on the mainland, a high near 27 on Cape Breton. UV index very high. A few clouds on the mainland tonight, clear on Cape Breton, a low of 18. Tomorrow, mainly sunny, a high of 33 on the mainland, near 22 along parts of the coast. And with the humidex tomorrow, it'll feel like 38 on the mainland, a high near 28 on Cape Breton. UV index very high. In New Glasgow, it's 22. In Port Hawkesbury, it's 19. And in Antigonish, it's 21. In XFM Sports, in the Caper Development AGR League, the St. Andrews Flyers down the U17 Chiefs by a score of 9-2. Winning pitcher was Andrew McIsaac with 9 strikeouts. In Major League Baseball, in the American League, there are 5 games. Houston down Toronto 7-2. Boston beat the Chicago White Sox 14-2. Detroit blanked Seattle 8-0. Baltimore over the LA Angels 3-1. While Kansas City beat Minnesota 8-2. 5 games in the National League. The Cubs beat the Dodgers 5-1. San Diego over Arizona 9-4. Philadelphia beat Washington 5-0. And Atlanta beat Miami 4-2, while Milwaukee beat Pittsburgh 4-2. There are 5 interleague games. The New York Yankees down St. Louis 2-0. Tampa Bay over Colorado at 11-9-7. The Mets beat Cleveland 6-2. Cincinnati over the Athletics 5-4. And Texas over San Francisco 5-4. In the WNBA, it was Golden State beating Toronto 92-82. It's 6:35, the most local news and sports anytime at 98.9xfm.ca.

0: 98.9 XFM with Honeymoon Suite. What does it take? It is 6:44. It's going to be a beautiful day today. Sun coming up over the horizon, over the trees, and over the houses across the road. As we get ready for a scorcher of a day, and as a matter of fact, it's going to continue the rest of this week. So a heat warning is in place. Keep that in mind. We do have a westerly breeze, 20 to 40 for today, and that'll maybe, once you sweat a lot, it'll make you cool off a little bit too. Cooler along the coast, though, into the low 20s there, so that's not too bad. Humidex today, going to feel like 38, so it's going to be a scorcher. Again, as mentioned earlier, please stay hydrated as best you can, and when you do feel that you're getting a little too warm, just sit down and take a break.
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3: 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Nothing but hits.

I woke last night to the sound of thunder. How far off, I sat and wondered. Started humming a song from 1962. Ain't it funny how the night moves? When you just don't seem to have as much to lose. Strange how the night moves.

98.9 XFM, nothing but hits and night moves. Bob Seger in the Silver Bullet Band for you this morning. It's 6:54. Information update for you right around the corner this morning. Birthdays, anniversaries, and such on the other side. What a long list we have today. Wow. A lot of births on August the 5th. Tom Cochran, Red Rider, straight ahead. Don't forget to join us on our Facebook fan page, 98.9 XFM Announcers. Breakfast trivia lined up for you there this morning. Hopefully you have a winner coming our way just before 8. This is Gary Wright at XFM.

0: morning from the XFM newsroom. 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
0: New Glasgow police say an 82-year-old man who was reported missing on Monday in the town has been found. Police spokesman Constable Ken McDonald says the 82-year-old was located in the area of the Pioneer Trail in New Glasgow. He was transported to the Aberdeen Hospital by emergency health services with assistance from New Glasgow police and volunteer ground search and rescue members. New Glasgow police is thanking all volunteer ground search and rescue teams from across the province for their efforts in searching for the man, as well as the RCMP, RCMP Police Dog Services, Nova Scotia Emergency Management, Emergency Health Services, and the Nova Scotia Natural Resources Air Services Division. The province is providing support to make it easier for farmers to manage their plastic waste. Agriculture Minister and Guys for Tracking MLA, Greg Morrow, says government is providing $76,000 to Clean Farms, a not-for-profit organization that helps farmers to recycle agricultural plastics, including bale wrap and feed tarps. The money will help Clean Farms expand its recycling pilot project across Nova Scotia. The funding comes from the Sustainable Communities Challenge Fund, which helps Nova Scotians adapt to climate change and mitigate its impacts. Three farms in Inverness County have been participating in the pilot, using a compactor to break down plastic waste, which is then taken to Clean Farms collection sites. Under the expansion, the program will be available to any Nova Scotia farmers who have bale and feed covers and want to participate, with drop-off stations set up across the province. Clean Farms recycling programs help divert thousands of tons of plastic from landfills across Canada each year. Other Clean Farms programs in the province include agricultural pesticide container recycling and disposal of pesticide and old livestock and horse medications. Halifax Regional Police are looking for ammunition and a magazine that belongs to one of its officers. Police say officers ran after a robbery suspect yesterday morning on Green Road in Dartmouth. They believe the magazine fell from an officer's belt and they didn't find it during a search of the area. The force is reminding residents that unlawful possession of police-issued equipment is against the law. Lloyd Robertson, the TV news anchor Canadians often voted most trusted, has died at the age of 92. His family confirmed his passing last night. Robertson's celebrated career began in radio in 1952, and he soon anchored CBC's national newscast before joining CTV in 1976. He fronted CTV National News until 2011, when he passed the torch to Lisa Laflamme. Canadian press reporter Karen Rebo tells us Laflamme has expressed a heavy heart over his loss.
3: In a social media tribute late last night, Laflamme called Robertson a broadcast legend, a true giant, a trusted friend, and someone who helped shape both her career and her life. She described the moment he handed her the reins of the newscast. She said it was overwhelming and yet calming because he was there.
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0: XFM weather, a heat warning for the mainland. Mainly sunny today, windy with gusts of 50 on Cape Breton. A high of 31 in the mainland, near 23 along parts of the coast. And with the humidex today, it'll feel like 37. A high near 27 on Cape Breton. UV index very high. Tonight, a few clouds on the mainland. Clear on Cape Breton, a low of 18. Mainly sunny tomorrow. And a high of 33 in the mainland, near 22 along parts of the coast. And with the humidex, it'll feel like 38, a high near 28 on Cape Breton, and UV index tomorrow, again, very high. In New Glasgow, 22, in Port Hawkesbury, 19, and in Enniganish, it's 23. 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
0: In XFM Sports, in the Cape Breton Development AGR League last night, the St. Andrews Flyers down the U-17 Chiefs 9-2. Winning pitcher was Andrew McIsaac with 9 strikeouts. 5 games in Major League Baseball's American League. It was Houston over Toronto 7-2. Boston beat the Chicago White Sox 14-2. Detroit down Seattle 8-0. Baltimore beat the LA Angels 3-1, while Kansas City beat Minnesota 8-2. 5 games as well in the National League. The Cubs beat the Dodgers 5-1. San Diego over Arizona 9-4. Philadelphia beat Washington 5-0. Atlanta over Miami 4-2, while Milwaukee beat Pittsburgh 4-2. 5 games as well in interleague play. The Yankees blank St. Louis 2-0. Tampa Bay over Colorado 11-9-7. The Mets beat Cleveland 6-2. Cincinnati over the Athletics 5-4. And Texas down San Francisco 5-4. In the WNBA, it was Golden State beating Toronto 92-82. It's 7:07, the most local news and sports anytime at 989xfm.ca.

0: 89 XFM, that's Tony Basil. Got a song called Mickey. That was such a, an anthem song back in 1983. Everybody was singing that song. Almost everybody. 11 minutes after the top of 7 o'clock, it's Paul Kerwin. What a beautiful day today, Wednesday. It is the 5th of August, and man, I tell you, there's so many up-and-coming things this weekend. Our summer cruiser, Cameron, is going to be just going everywhere. We've got Erinville Come Home Days coming up this weekend. Things kick off on Saturday, 2 to 4 o'clock, balloon pop, beanbag toss, cakewalk, and so much more. There's going to be an adult dance as well, too. That'll be happening on Saturday night at 9 o'clock. And on Sunday, St. Thomas Church Mass, beanbag tournament. Let's see what else is going on. Barbecue both days. Aaron Come Home Days this weekend. That's just to name one of many. There's also the Fun Fest happening in American Mission, the schoolhouse. And that'll be underway between 10 and 1 on Saturday in that area. With a cash barbecue, ice cream stand, face painting, it's free for the whole family. And up in Cape Breton, Jiddick on the Floor Days is happening this weekend as well. And lots of activities happening today and into tomorrow, including a tug of war and then the fireman's pub from 9 to midnight. Russ Matthews is going to be there. Wow. Need I say more? We've got a ton of birthdays coming up this morning as well, too, and Nickelback on deck.
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0: Please be advised the Nova Scotia Department of Public Works will have Highway 104 at the East Tracadie Overpass closed for 4 10-minute road closures on August 5th to install bridge girders between 8 a.m. to 12 p.m. East Tracadie Road will be closed August 5th and 6th for 4 10-minute road closures between 8 a.m. to 12 p.m. Please proceed with caution when traveling through construction zones and obey all signage. This is a message from the Government of Nova Scotia.
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0: Beat a rock star, that is Nickelback for you from 98.9 XFM. It's about 17 and a half after the top of 7. Good morning to you. If you're celebrating a birthday today, here's some of the company you're keeping. Samantha Sang is 75, gave us that song Emotion back in the late 70s. Maureen McCormick of the Brady Bunch is 70 years old today. Guitarist Pat Smear of the Foo Fighters is 67. And country singer Terry Clark is 58. Local birthdays for Tim Hortons.
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0: And approaching 19 after the top of 7 o'clock, and a ton of birthdays today. Happy birthday to Gunnar McIntyre. Love from Wyatt, Mom, Dad, and fur baby Asher. She hit your double digits today. So is Will Cameron. Happy birthday to you, Will. Love from Mom, Dad, Alex, Flash, Winnie, Big Jim, and Penelope. Also turning into double digits today. Happy birthday, Rodney Sears, Savannah Ganesh, love always from Mom. He's been in the double digits for a while. Stephen Green, all the very best to you and your 76th. Love from family and friends today. Happy birthday, Logan DeYoung, love from family and friends. Leo Chisholm, celebrating a birthday today. Love from Dad and the rest of the fam jam. All the best. Birthday greetings going along to Yvonne Sampson. From Len, Dean, Paige, John, Angus, and Teddy. John Richardson, a happy 9th. Love from Dad, Stephanie, Grandma, and Grampy. Happy 5-0, Sean Barker, St. Andrews, from all of your fans. Renee, happy birthday to you from your littlest stinkers and the biggest. There you go. All the best. Happy 43rd anniversary, Donna Wallace of Antigonish. Love and best wishes from Carmen. Happy 4th, Arlo Thomas. Have a great day. Love from Dad, Francis, Ruby, grandparents, and friends as well. Birthday greetings to Margie DeYoung of Pumpkins. Love from all 13 grandchildren and the 4 great-grandchildren. Enjoy your day today. Silas Smiley, happy 17. Love from Mom and Dad, Nana, 2 sisters, baby brother, Savior, favorite Aunt Tara, and favorite niece, Kiyomi Rain. I hope I said that right. Have a great day, Silas. Happy birthday to Carter Vasharash. Love from Mom, Jillian, and Liam. Driver's license time now. And also love from Nan Penny, Uncle Jason, Aunt Nadine, Adam, Zara, and Leah. Carter, enjoy your day today. And we say congratulations to the winner of the treats for Tim Hortons. It is Leo Chisholm of Antigonish. We have got for you, Leo, a voucher with your name on it. 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
4: It'll be a great weekend for that indeed. 7:26, 98.9XFM with Paul Kerwin. Good morning to you. We're coming up tomorrow morning, hoping to have a guest on the show after 7:30. Joey McDonald will be by. We'll be talking about the Jack Smacks Foundation's 6th annual ball tournament coming up this weekend at the Lower South River Ball Fields. It's a glass tiger right now.

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0: Motorists are getting some relief at the pump. The Nova Scotia Energy Board invoked the interrupter clause overnight to drop both gasoline and diesel prices. Gas has plunged by 10.4 cents a liter. The price per liter regular self-serve letter ranges from $1.81.3 to $1.84.3. In the Eastern Mainland and Port Hawkesbury, for the remainder of Cape Breton, it's $1.82.1 to $1.85.1. The price of diesel has fallen by 9.4 cents a liter. The price for a liter diesel is from $2.31 to $2.34. In the Eastern Mainland of Port Hawkesbury, for the rest of Cape Breton, it's $2.31.8 to $2.34.7. Inverness County District RCMP is seeking the public's help in finding a stolen pickup truck. Police say the 2012 Brown Ford F-150 four-door was stolen between July 21st and 24th in the 1400 block of Crandall Road in Sugar Camp. The pickup was bearing license plate HKA429 in the rear window at the time of the theft. The truck has a dent in the rear bumper, a power saw, and a fuel container inside the truck. If you've seen this truck or have any information, call the RCMP at 902-625-2220. To remain anonymous, call Nova Scotia Crime Stoppers at 1-800-222-TIPS. Submit a secure web tip at www.crimestoppers.ns.ca or use the P3TIPS app. Nova Scotia has opened a new long-term care home in Bedford with 144 private rooms operated by Shanex. Adeline Hall is the eighth facility completed under the province's plan to build and replace 5,700 long-term care rooms, with residents moving in over the coming weeks. The home features neighborhood-style living, therapy spaces, a family suite, salon, and outdoor areas. Officials say the project expands access to long-term care as Nova Scotia works to meet growing demand from seniors. A new survey says most Canadians traveling don't know that Ottawa's travel advisories can void their travel insurance.
2: The poll commissioned by Global Affairs Canada found just 28% of respondents were in fact aware. It also found many weren't sure how embassies abroad can help them. Some wrongly believed embassies could help them find jobs abroad or pay to send a dead relative's body home. And respondents also weren't aware the government can lend money to Canadian travelers for evacuations. The report also found Canadians are receptive to travel advice, but few check Ottawa's alerts before traveling. Global Affairs Canada has said deteriorating global stability is causing an expansion in consular work. Aaron Sousa, The Canadian Press.
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0: XFM weather, heat warning for the mainland, mainly sunny today, windy with gusts of 50 on Cape Breton, high 31 in the mainland, near 23 along parts of the coast, and with a humidex, it'll feel like 37, a high of 27 on Cape Breton, UV index very high. Tonight, a few clouds in the mainland, clear on Cape Breton, a low of 18, tomorrow, mainly sunny, a high of 33 in the mainland, near 22 along parts of the coast, and with a humidex, it'll feel like 38, a high near 28 on Cape Breton, UV index very high. In New Glasgow, it's 22. In Port Hawkesbury, 20. And in Antigonish, it's 23. In XFM Sports, in the Caper Development AGR League, the St. Andrews Flyers down the U-17 Chiefs 9-2. Winning pitcher was Andrew McIsaac with 9 strikeouts. In baseball, 5 American League games. Houston over Toronto 7-2. Boston down the Chicago White Sox 14-2. Detroit over Seattle 8-0. Baltimore beat the LA Angels 3-1. And Kansas City over Minnesota 8-2. 5 games in the National League. The Chicago Cubs beat the LA Dodgers 5-1. San Diego over Arizona 9-4. Philadelphia blanked Washington 5-0. Atlanta doubled Miami by a score of 4-2. And Milwaukee also got by Pittsburgh 4-2. And 5 interleague games. The Yankees shut out St. Louis 2-0. Tampa Bay outlasted Colorado at 11 innings, 9-7. The Mets beat Cleveland 6-2. Cincinnati over the Athletics 5-4. And Texas at San Francisco 5-4. One game in the WNBA, Toronto fell to Golden State 92-82. It's 7:36, the most local news and sports anytime at 98.9xfm.ca.

0: 99 XFM with Elton John this morning. A bit of Healing Hands at 7:41. 19 before the top of the hour right now of 8 o'clock. And great to have you along for today. Well, of course, the Backpacks for Kids is all back once again. Getting ready for the next school year. And part of Backpacks and Snacks for Kids program. We've got that happening here at 98.9 XFM. All you have to do is, drop off a backpack. We're going to pass all these backpacks along to where they are needed to be most. And also, Snacks for the Kids program, too. And some of those snacks could be Goldfish crackers, individual bags of any crackers, Ritz, whatever, microwave popcorn, puddings, cookies, fruit cups, bear paws. That's just to name a few. And, of course, you can drop those off here at the radio station on the number 7 highway. And before the school year starts, we'll be dropping all of those off to where they need to be dispersed from. Great to have the Kinsmen on board for this as well, too, from Anakin-ish. And the Pictou County United Way is also doing their part. Backpacks for Kids as well for the United Way. 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That's for Pictou County.
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0: 7:43 now, 17 minutes away from the top of the hour, 8 o'clock, and a very good morning to you. That's what we're looking like today. We've got a heat warning in place. Keep that in mind if you're doing anything outdoors. Stay hydrated and in the shade as much as you can. Sunshine today, winds westerly 20, gusty to 40 with a high of 31. The Humidex today going to be 37 degrees. Temperatures along the coast are going to be a bit cooler at 23. Few clouds tonight, winds westerly 20 to 40 and 18 the low. More sun tomorrow, 33 the high with the Humidex at 38. It'll be like 22 along the coast. And another hot day on Friday with 32. 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

0: Have you done XFM? Nothing but hits and Gino Vannelli this morning. You're just a motion away. 7:51, 9 before the top of 8 o'clock. Lots of sunshine today. Looking for temperatures into the low 30s. Going to feel like the upper high 30s. A bit cooler along the coast today. It's already into the low 20s here in northeastern Nova Scotia.
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0: And this morning, our breakfast trivia question looks like this today. Each year, more than 150 people are injured while on vacation by this. What is it? Many different answers, but falling coconuts is the answer. Shelley Hale-Hyden, congratulations. Thanks to everybody who took part.

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1: New Glasgow police say an 82-year-old man who was reported missing on Monday in the town has been found. Police spokesman Constable Ken McDonald says the 82-year-old was located in the area of the Pioneer Trail in New Glasgow. He was transported to the Aberdeen Hospital by Emergency Health Services with assistance from New Glasgow Police and volunteer ground search and rescue members. New Glasgow Police is thanking all volunteer ground search and rescue teams from across the province for their efforts in searching for the man, as well as the RCMP, RCMP Police Dog Services, Nova Scotia Emergency Management, Emergency Health Services, and the Nova Scotia Natural Resources Air Services Division. The province is providing support to make it easier for farmers to manage their plastic waste. Agriculture Minister and Guy's Protracity MLA Greg Morrow says government is providing $76,000 to Clean Farms, a not-for-profit organization that helps farmers to recycle agricultural plastics, including bale wrap and feed tarps. The money will help Clean Farms expand its recycling pilot project across Nova Scotia. The funding comes from the Sustainable Communities Challenge Fund, which helps Nova Scotians adapt to climate change and mitigate its impacts. Three farms in Inverness County have been participating in the pilot, using a compactor to break down plastic waste, which is then taken to Clean Farms collection sites. Under the expansion, the program will be available to any Nova Scotia farmers who have bale and feed covers and want to participate, with drop-off stations set up across the province. Clean Farms recycling programs help divert thousands of tons of plastic from landfills across Canada each year. Other Clean Farms programs in the province include agricultural pesticide container recycling and disposal of pesticide and old livestock and horse medications. The town of Port Hawkesbury says it has opened a new off-leash dog park at the community's waterfront. The town, in a social media post, says the dog park was made possible through the efforts of its community development committee. Pet owners must bring a leash with them, and only dogs with effective recall skills can be off leash in that area. Also, you must keep your dog in sight, and you will be responsible for any damages or injuries caused by the dog in your care. Aggressive dogs, female dogs in heat, and puppies under 3 months old are not permitted in the off-leash area. You must also pick up your dog's waste immediately. Halifax Regional Police are looking for ammunition and a magazine that belongs to one of his officers. Police say officers ran after a robbery suspect yesterday morning on Green Road in Dartmouth. They believe the magazine fell from an officer's belt and they didn't find it during a search of the area. The force is reminding residents that unlawful possession of police-issued equipment is against the law. The TV news anchor, Lloyd Robertson, the one the Canadians voted most trusted year after year, has died at the age of 92.
3: So that's the kind of day it's been on this.
4: For 11 consecutive years, TV Guide Canada readers voted Lloyd Robertson the TV journalist they trusted most. The Stratford, Ontario native got his start in broadcasting at a local radio station in 1952 before landing with the CBC in 1954. Robertson stayed with the public broadcaster until 1976 when he took a job with CTV and became a household name over his 35 years there.
3: Diana and Charles played their parts.
5: What is their left to say, but thank you.
4: Robertson was named a member of the Order of Canada and the Canadian Association of Broadcasters Hall of Fame.
3: And that's the kind of day it's been. I'm Lloyd Robertson.
4: Karen Rebo, The Canadian Press, Toronto.
1: And charred debris, empty foundations, burned out vehicles, and still smoldering fires are all that remain along portions on the northwest side of Okanagan Lake in the BC interior. Canadian Press reporter Daryl Greer toured the lake shore west of Vernon after the chief of the Okanagan Indian Band said that the reserve looked like a war zone.
6: The only kind of anomaly is there was two homes still standing, and on both sides of these two homes, every other structure in this stretch of lakeshore was gone, and we're unsure how these two homes managed to survive.
1: Chief Dan Wilson says 30 homes of band members and 200 non-band homes had burned in one of the most devastating events in the band's history. Weather is next for Port Hawkesbury Home Building Center.
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1: XFM weather, heat warning for the mainland. Mainly sunny today, windy with gusts to 50 on Cape Breton, a high of 31 in the mainland near 23 along parts of the coast. With a humidex, it'll feel like 37, a high near 27 on Cape Breton. UV index very high. Tonight, a few clouds in the mainland, clear on Cape Breton, a low of 18. Tomorrow, mainly sunny, a high of 33 in the mainland near 22. Along parts of the coast, and with the humidex, it'll feel like 38, a high near 28 on Cape Breton. UV index very high. The outlook for Friday, sunny, a high 32 in the mainland, near 23 along parts of the coast, a high near 28 on Cape Breton. Saturday, sun and cloud, the chance of showers, a high of 27 near 23 along parts of the coast. And for Sunday, sun and cloud, the chance of showers, a high of 27 near 20 in Guysborough County. In New Glasgow, it is 22, in Port Hawkesbury, 20, and in Antigonish, it's 23. Sports is next for Port Honda in Port Hawkesbury.
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1: In XFM Sports, in the Cambria Development AGR League last night, it was the St. Andrews Flyers over the U-17 Chiefs 9-2. Andrew McIsaac was a winning pitcher with 9 strikeouts. Losing pitcher was Carter DeCoste with relief from Noah Myers. A man well known in local hockey circles has received some national recognition. Arnie Farrell of Antigonish is a recipient of Hockey Canada's Order of Merit for the Atlantic region. Farrell has dedicated more than 2 decades of volunteer leadership to hockey in the province. Hockey Canada says his contributions have helped shape the game at the local, provincial, and national levels, making the game more accessible, inclusive, and player-focused. Hockey Canada says Farrell's influence extended far beyond the arena, shaping the future of hockey in Nova Scotia through decades of leadership. As president of the Antigonish Minor Hockey Association, he also served as Hockey Nova Scotia in various roles over more than 2 decades, including minor council chair, vice president of operations, president, and past president. Taylor Trammell had a 3-run home run off reliever Chad Dallas in the 5th inning as the Houston Astros beat the visiting Toronto Blue Jays 7-2 Tuesday night. Toronto starter Treya Savage left the game after 2 flawless innings with knee discomfort and will have an MRI Wednesday. Miles Straw had a double, triple, and an RBI for the Jays, who are out hit 9-5. Janelle Salon scored 21 points. Kayla Thornton at 20. And the Golden State Valkyries defeated the fading Toronto Tempo 92-82 in WNBA action on Tuesday in San Francisco. Naira Sabali had 22 points and 6 rebounds for the Tempo, who lost their 7th game in a row. The Vancouver Whitecaps opened their Leafs Cup campaign with a 1-0 loss to visiting Atlanta FC on Tuesday. Johan Julio scored in the 40th minute to seal his side's victory in the tournament between Major League Soccer and Liga MX teams. The Caps struggled across much of the first half, but improved in the second, yet couldn't get a ball past the Atlanta keeper, Oscar Jimenez. The Canadian men's soccer team will play the U.S. in October in St. Paul, Minnesota. It will be the first meeting between the two countries since Canada beat the U.S. 2-1 for third at the 2025 CONCACAF Nations League in Los Angeles. The Canadian side has won its last two matches against the Americans. It's 810, the most local news and sports anytime at 98.9xfm.ca.

0: 89, XFM, nothing but hits. A bit of Swifty music this morning in style, about 18 minutes after the top of the hour right now of 8 o'clock. And a very good day to you. It is time to head on over to Celtic Ford this morning and have a little bit of a chit-chat with Mr. Robert McDonald. Good morning, Robert.
1: Good morning, Mr. Paul.
0: How you doing today, sir?
1: Well, you can't beat the day like today. It's so beautiful. I actually get up a little bit early today and came to work a little bit early to get organized. It's such a nice day. There's lots going on. There's so much activity here at Celtic Ford that I need to get a little jump on things this morning. Let me tell you about what's going on. Big news. 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You're saving thousands and thousands of dollars, over $10,000 on some of the in-stock F-150s we have for 2026. 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You pay what I pay as a Ford employee. 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So makes life interesting for us here at Celtic and makes it busy. 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
0: Alrighty. Sounds good. Listen, my friend, you enjoy your day today, Robert. We'll catch up with you later.
1: Thanks, Paul.
0: You're welcome. Robert McDonald at Celtic Ford this morning.
2: The following is a traffic advisory for the town and county of Anaganish. Please be advised the Nova Scotia Department of Public Works will have Highway 104 at the East Tracadie Overpass closed for four 10-minute road closures on August 5th to install bridge girders between 8 a.m. to 12 p.m. East Tracadie Road will be closed August 5th and 6th for four 10-minute road closures between 8 a.m. to 12 p.m. Please proceed with caution when traveling through construction zones and obey all signage. 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
0: And about 20 to bit after the top of the hour right now of 8 o'clock, we've got a heat warning in place. And let's see, sunshine today. Wind's going to be westerly at 20 gusty to 40. The high temperature, 31. The Humidex, 37. It'll be 23 along the coast for those who would like to go to the beach today. A few clouds tonight. Winds westerly 20 gusty to 40 with a low of 18. And tomorrow, more sunshine. Highs reaching 33. The Humidex going to feel like 38. And it'll be about 22 along the coast. Friday, sunshine and 32 is what they're calling for Friday. So it's going to be a hot week, that's for sure. Try to stay as cool as you can and hydrate whenever you can. Currently sitting right now, it's 20 degrees in New Glasgow. Eastern PEI, 23, 22 in Port Hawkesbury, and 21 in Inverness. And here at 98.9 XFM this morning, it is 24. Bryan Adams with a musical memory morsel from 1980.

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0: XFM Newsroom. I'm Ken Kingston. Motorists are getting some relief at the pump. The Nova Scotia Energy Board invoked the interrupter clause overnight to drop both gasoline and diesel prices. Gas has plunged by 10.4 cents a litre. The price for a litre of regular self-serve inlet ranges from $1.813 to $1.843 in the East Mainland and Port Hawkesbury. For the remainder of Cape Breton, it's $1.821 to $1.851. The price of diesel has fallen by 9.4 cents a litre. The price for a litre of diesel is from $2.31 to $2.34 in the Eastern Mainland and Port Hawkesbury. For the rest of Cape Breton, it's $2.31.8 to $2.34.7. Inverness County District RCMP is seeking the public's help in finding a stolen pickup truck. Police say the 2012 Brown Ford F-150 four-door was stolen between July 21st and 24th in the 1400 block of Crandall Road in Sugar Camp. The pickup was bearing license plate HKA-429 in the rear window at the time of the theft. The truck has a dent in the rear bumper, a power saw, and a fuel container were inside the truck. If you've seen this truck or have any information, call the RCMP at 902-625-2220. To remain anonymous, call Nova Scotia Crime Stoppers at 1-800-222-TIPS. Submit a secure web tip at www.crimestoppers.ns.ca or use the P3 Tips app. Federal researchers say climate change and other factors are contributing to declining lobster catches in parts of the Maritimes. A new report recommends a mix of short and long-term measures, including slightly shorter seasons and greater protection for egg-bearing females. Researchers also suggest reviewing minimum and maximum lobster sizes to help strengthen future stocks. The Nova Scotia Seafood Alliance says the report focuses on science and no management decisions have been made. Canada U.S. Trade Minister Dominic LeBlanc is in Washington again this week.
1: LeBlanc is joined on the trip by Canada's chief trade negotiator, Janice Charette. Both of them were in Washington last week, meeting with U.S. Trade Representative Jameson Greer. But LeBlanc did not specify what they discussed. A government source says this week's trip has LeBlanc meeting with industry groups who'd like the Canada-U.S. trade agreement to be renewed, as well as various U.S. senators and members of Canada's trade negotiating team. The source also says it has not been decided yet how long LeBlanc will stay in Washington. Jason White, The Canadian Press.
0: XFM weather, a heat warning for the mainland, mainly sunny today, windy with gusts of 50 on Cape Breton, a high of 31 on the mainland, near 23 along parts of the coast. With the humidex, it'll feel like 37, a high near 27 on Cape Breton, UV index very high. Tonight, a few clouds in the mainland, clear on Cape Breton, a low of 18, mainly sunny tomorrow, a high of 33 in the mainland, near 22 along parts of the coast. And with the humidex, it'll feel like 38, a high near 28 on Cape Breton, UV index very high. In New Glasgow, it's 22, in Port Hawkesbury, it's 22, and in Antigonish, it is 24 degrees. In XFM Sports, a man well-known in local hockey circles has received some national recognition. Arnie Farrell of Antigonish is the recipient of Hockey Canada's Order of Merit for the Atlantic region. Farrell has dedicated more than two decades of volunteer leadership to hockey in the province. Hockey Canada says his contributions have helped shape the game at the local, provincial, and national levels, making the game more accessible, inclusive, and player-focused. Hockey Canada says Farrell's influence extended far beyond the arena, shaping the future of hockey in Nova Scotia through decades of leadership. As president of the Antigonish Minor Hockey Association, Hockey Canada says Farrell played a crucial role in growing the game locally before moving on to the provincial stage. He served Hockey Nova Scotia in various roles over more than two decades, including minor council chair, vice president of operations, president, and past president. In the Cape River Development AGR League last night, the St. Andrews Flyers down the U-17 Chiefs by a score of 9-2. In baseball, the Blue Jays fell to Houston 7-2. Other American League games saw Boston over the Chicago White Sox 14-2. Detroit down Seattle 8-0. Baltimore down the LA Angels 3-1, while Kansas City over Minnesota 8-2. Five games in the National League. The Cubs beat the Dodgers 5-1. San Diego over Arizona 9-4. Philadelphia beat Washington 5-0. Atlanta beat Miami 4-2. And Milwaukee beat Pittsburgh 4-2. Five interleague games. The New York Yankees over St. Louis 2-0. Tampa Bay down Colorado at 11-9-7. It was the Mets over Cleveland 6-2. Cincinnati over the Athletics 5-4. And Texas down San Francisco 5-4. And in the WNBA, Toronto fell to Golden State 92-82. It's 8:35, the most local news and sports anytime at 98.9xfm.ca.

0: 9, actually, fam. Nothing but hearsay at Only Human this morning. That is the Human League from back in 1986. 21 before the top of the hour right now of 9 o'clock. It's Paul Kruger with you right through until noon today. And time for a look at Wet Nose Wednesday for Antigonish Co-op Country Store. And this morning, find out all the information on our Facebook fan page at 98.9. XFM announcers. It's all about Lock. Yeah, Lock. It's not a door lock, but it's a cat. It's an adorable black and white domestic short-haired female kitten. Sweet personality. Plenty of that kitten charm. Now, Locke has a very simple name, but she's anything but ordinary. Full of curiosity, enjoys discovering new things, chasing toys, exploring surroundings, or, you know, finding the perfect cozy spot for a nap, too. Classic black and white markings, bright expressive eyes. She's beautiful, lovable, playful, and she's going to keep things exciting. Find out all about Locke on our Facebook fan page at 989 XFM announcers. 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And that is a look at Wet Nose Wednesday for today. 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
0: And a very good morning to you. 841 is what we're looking at for today. As far as the skies are concerned, we do have a heat warning in place. Keep that in mind if you're doing any work outside. Try to stay as hydrated as you can. We got lots of sunshine today. Wind's going to be westerly at 20, gusty to 40. The high temperature going to be hovering around 31. The humidex today, 37. A few clouds tonight. Winds westerly 20 to 40, 18 the low. Tomorrow, more sun with a high temperature, 33. The humidex up there as well, 38. It will be cooler along the coast. Temperatures in the low 20s there. Friday's sun and 32 once again. Currently sitting at 20 in New Glasgow, 22 in Port Hawkesbury, and here at 98.9 XFM, it is 24.
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0: Have you not? XFM with the West End Girls, and I want you back. This morning's of Sweeney Todd in there, too, getting ready for an information update on the way coming up in nine-ish or so. Well, coming up this weekend, big event. The Jackson Max Foundation is going to be underway. We're going to be chatting with Joey McDonald tomorrow morning on the show. He'll be dropping by, and we'll be chatting all about the 6th annual ball tournament at the Lower Salt River Ball Fields. Coming up, that'll be tomorrow morning, right here from 98.9 XFM.
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0: Good morning from the XFM Newsroom. 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
0: New Glasgow police say an 82-year-old man who was reported missing on Monday in the town has been found. A police spokesperson, Constable Ken McDonald, says the 82-year-old was located in the area of the Pioneer Trail in New Glasgow. He was transported to the Aberdeen Hospital by Emergency Health Services with assistance from New Glasgow police and volunteer ground search and rescue members. New Glasgow Police is thanking all volunteer ground search and rescue teams from across the province for their efforts in searching for the man, as well as the RCMP, RCMP Police Dog Services, Nova Scotia Emergency Management, Emergency Health Services, and Nova Scotia Natural Resources Air Services Division. The town of Port Hawkesbury says it has opened a new off-leash dog park at the community's waterfront. The town in a social media post says the dog park was made possible through the efforts of its community development committee. And pet owners must bring a leash with them, and only dogs with effective recall skills can be off leash in that area. Also, you must keep your dog in sight, and you will be responsible for any damages or injuries caused by the dog in your care. Aggressive dogs, female dogs in heat, and puppies under 3 months old are not permitted in the off leash area. You must also pick up your dog's waste immediately. Nova Scotia has opened a new long-term care home in Bedford with 144 private rooms operated by Shanex. Adeline Hall is the eighth facility completed under the province's plan to build and replace 5,700 long-term care rooms, with residents moving in over the coming weeks. The home features neighborhood-style living, therapy spaces, a family suite, salon, and outdoor areas. Officials say the project expands access to long-term care as Nova Scotia works to meet growing demand from seniors. Lloyd Robertson, the TV news anchor Canadians often voted most trusted, has died at the age of 92. His family confirmed his passing last night. Robertson's celebrated career began in radio in 1952, and he soon anchored CBC's national newscast before joining CTV in 1976. He fronted CTV National News until 2011, when he passed the torch to Lisa Laflamme. Canadian Press reporter Karen Rebo tells us Laflamme has expressed a heavy heart over this loss.
2: In a social media tribute late last night, Laflamme called Robertson a broadcast legend, a true giant, a trusted friend, and someone who helped shape both her career and her life. She described the moment he handed her the reins of the newscast. She said it was overwhelming and yet calming because he was there.
0: CTV's current chief anchor, Omar Sashadina, calls Robertson an amazing man, mentor, and a great Canadian. XFM weather, heat warning for the mainland, mainly sunny today. Windy with gusts to 50 on Cape Breton, high of 31 in the mainland, near 23 along parts of the coast. With the humidex, it'll feel like 37, a high near 27 on Cape Breton. UV index very high. Tonight, a few clouds on the mainland, clear on Cape Breton, low of 18, mainly sunny tomorrow, a high of 33 in the mainland, near 22 along parts of the coast. And with the humidex, it'll feel like 38. A high near 28 on Cape Breton, UV index very high. In New Glasgow, it's 22. In Port Hawkesbury, it's 22. And in Antigonish, it's 24 degrees. 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
0: In XFM Sports in the Cape Verde Development AGR League, the St. Andrews Flyers down the U-17 Chiefs by a score of 9-2. In Major League Baseball, there are five games in the American League. Toronto fell to Houston 7-2. Boston beat the White Sox 14-2. Detroit over Seattle 8-0. Baltimore beat the LA Angels 3-1. While Kansas City over Minnesota 8-2. Five games in the National League. The Cubs beat the Dodgers 5-1. San Diego over Arizona 9-4. Philadelphia beat Washington 5-0. Atlanta beat Miami 4-2. And Milwaukee beat Pittsburgh 4-2. And five interleague games. The Yankees blanked St. Louis, 2-0. Tampa Bay over Colorado in 11-9-7. The Mets beat Cleveland 6-2. Cincinnati over the Athletics 5-4. And Texas beat San Francisco 5-4. In the WNBA, it was Golden State over Toronto 92-82. It's 9:05, the most local news and sports anytime at 98.9xfm.ca.

0: 89 XFM, there's Queen, Radio Gaga, back to 1984. It was one of the last hits that Queen had before the untimely death of Freddie Mercury. Let's see, this weekend up and coming. Man, as I tell you, there's so many things ongoing. Aaronville Come Home Days are happening this weekend, and things will be happening on Saturday, 2 to 4. There's an adult dance on Saturday night, and there's going to be the beanbag tournament coming up Sunday afternoon. Barbecue on both days. Lots of fun at the Aaronville Come Home Days this weekend. There's also Fun Fest at the American Mish Schoolhouse on Saturday from 10 to 1. Live entertainment, cash, barbecue, ice cream stand, face painting. Free to attend. Fun for the whole family there. That's in American Mish. And, of course, in Judic, it's Judic on the Floor Days as well. And that continues right through the weekend. Tons of activities happening for today. And that includes a tartan tea at 1 o'clock this afternoon. Storytellers Gallery and game night tonight at the CMIC. Doors open at 6 o'clock. All part of a number of events coming up this weekend.
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3: 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Jolene Harnish, Shawn Michael Ryan, Paige Penny, Charlie Acourt, and headliner Grammy-nominated singer-songwriter Stephen Lee Olsen. Olsen's work has been recorded by some of country music's biggest stars like Garth Brooks, Rascal Flatts, Billy Currington, The Judds, and many others. 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
3: XFM weather, we do have a heat warning in place for northeastern Nova Scotia and sunshine with winds westerly around 20 to 40. Temperature today of 31, the humid X gonna feel like 37. A few clouds for tonight, winds westerly 20 to 40, the low of 18, and sun tomorrow with a high of 33, humid X 38, 22 along the coast. Weather from 98.9 XFM.

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2: Nothing says summer in Anaconish like live music under the open sky. Hi, I'm Lucy of the Bear McNeils. 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

0: 98 XFM, the Honey Drippers, and the Sea of Love, the band that Robert Plant had a lot to do with after Led Zeppelin. Well, let's see. We have got a big contest underway right now. 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YQM in Dieppe is coming up the weekend of August 27th to the 29th. Headlining Zach Top on Thursday, Eric Church on Friday, and Post Malone on Saturday. A pair of tickets could be yours, making the draw on August the 24th. And thanks to the big folks at the Windmar Property Restoration Specialists at Antigonish in New Glasgow, the Coast Interiors in Antigonish, Sherbrooke Village, Shediac Brand Source in New Glasgow, and TMB Plumbing, Heating, and Air, also in New Glasgow. YQM in Dieppe, Moncton, August 27th to 29th. Enter online, 989xfm.ca, in our contest section.
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2: The following is a traffic advisory for the town and county of Antigonish. Please be advised the Nova Scotia Department of Public Works will have Highway 104 at the East Tracadie Overpass closed for four 10-minute road closures on August 5th to install bridge girders between 8 a.m. to 12 p.m. East Tracadie Road will be closed August 5th and 6th for four 10-minute road closures between 8 a.m. to 12 p.m. Please proceed with caution when traveling through construction zones and obey all signage. This is a message from the Government of Nova Scotia.
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0: 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I'm Ken Kingston for Bayside Travel Center.
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0: Motorists are getting some relief at the pump. The Nova Scotia Energy Board invoked the interrupter clause overnight to drop both gasoline and diesel prices. Gas has plunged by 10.4 cents a liter. The price per liter of regular self-serving liquor ranges from $1.81.3 to $1.84.3. In the Eastern Mainland and Port Hawkesbury, for the remainder of Cape Breton, it's $1.82.1 to $1.85.1. The price of diesel has fallen by 9.4 cents a liter. The price for liter diesel is from $2.31 to $2.34. In the Eastern Mainland and Port Hawkesbury, for the rest of Cape Breton, it's $2.31.8 to $2.34.7. The province is providing support to make it easier for farmers to manage their plastic waste. Agriculture Minister and Guys for Track and MLA Greg Morrow says government is providing $76,000 to Clean Farms, a not-for-profit organization that helps farmers to recycle agricultural plastics, including bale wrap and feed tarps. The money will help Clean Farms expand its recycling pilot project across Nova Scotia. The funding comes from the Sustainable Communities Challenge Fund, which helps Nova Scotians adapt to climate change and to mitigate its impacts. Three farms in Inverness County have been participating in the pilot, using a compactor to break down plastic waste, which is then taken to Clean Farms collection sites. Under the expansion, the program will be available to any Nova Scotia farmers who have bale and feed covers and want to participate, with drop-off stations set up across the province. Clean Farms recycling programs help divert thousands of tons of plastic from landfills across Canada each year. Other Clean Farms programs in the province include agricultural pesticide container recycling and disposal of pesticide and old livestock and horse medications. Officials with the municipality of Inverness County say as part of the Central Avenue Rebuild Project in the community of Inverness, the Sheehan Trail crossing will be temporarily closed between 7 a.m. and 5 p.m. beginning today. The closures allow the contractor to complete installation of new sewer infrastructure near the crossing. As a result, trail users will not be able to pass through the work during these hours. The construction zone will be barricaded. Access to the crossing will be restored at the end of each work day. If the work extends beyond the anticipated 3 days, the municipality will provide a further update. XFM weather, heat warning for the mainland, mainly sunny today. Windy with gusts of 50 on Cape Breton, a high of 31 on the mainland, near 23 along parts of the coast. And with the humidex, it'll feel like 37. UV index very high. Tonight, a few clouds in the mainland, clear on Cape Breton, a low of 18. Mainly sunny tomorrow, a high of 33 in the mainland, near 22 along parts of the coast. And with the humidex, it'll feel like 38. A high near 28 on Cape Breton, UV index very high. In New Glasgow, it's 23, in Port Hawkesbury, 23, and in Antigonish, it's 26. In XFM Sports, in the Cape Breton Development AGR League, the St. Andrews Flyers down the U-17 Chiefs 9-2. In baseball, there are five games in the American League. Houston beat Toronto 7-2. Boston over the Chicago White Sox 14-2. Detroit down Seattle 8-0. Baltimore down the LA Angels 3-1. And Kansas City over Minnesota 8-2. In the National League, there were five games. Chicago Cubs beat the LA Dodgers 5-1. San Diego over Arizona 9-4. Philadelphia beat Washington 5-0. Atlanta beat Miami 4-2. And Milwaukee double Pittsburgh 4-2. And five interleague games. The Yankees over St. Louis 2-0. Tampa Bay outlasted Colorado in 11-9-7. The Mets beat Cleveland 6-2. Cincinnati over the Athletics 5-4. And Texas beat San Francisco 5-4. In the WNBA, it was Golden State over Toronto 92-82. It's 10:06, the most local news and sports anytime at 989xfm.ca.

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0: 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That's the Northern Pikes, and she ain't pretty. 98.9 XFM, back to 1990. Paul Kerwin till noon today. Shadow going to keep you company this afternoon on a hot scorcher of a day. We've got a lot of heat still to come this week. And heat warnings actually in place. Well, coming up this weekend, a big breakfast at St. Joseph's Lakeside Community Center. Everything kicks off at 8:30 in the morning. On Saturday, it's the John Arthur Murphy Memorial Run. That kicks off at 9 o'clock. And adults, $14 for the breakfast. Kiddos, $7. Going to be a 50-50 draw. And eggs, pancakes, sausages, bacon, biscuits, home-baked beans, hash browns, coffee, tea, and juice. Wow. All before the big run.
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3: XFM weather, we do have a heat warning in place for northeastern Nova Scotia and sunshine with winds westerly around 20 to 40. Temperature today of 31, the humidex going to feel like 37. A few clouds for tonight, winds westerly 20 to 40, the low of 18, and sun tomorrow with a high of 33, humidex 38, 22 along the coast. 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

resume.

99 XFM, that's Tom Cochran for you this morning, and I wish you well. Great to have you along in this Wednesday, scorcher of a day on the way. And also, folks, don't forget about Main Street Monday in the Maritime Inn. Attica-ish, they're going to be awarding two 12-inch pizzas of your choice coming up on Monday in the noon hour. We'll make a draw. 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

0: Good morning from the XFM Newsroom. I'm Ken Kingston. Victor County District RCMP is investigating an incident where hate-motivated graffiti was painted on Highway 104 in Broadway. Police say it received a report of racist graffiti that had been spray-painted on the highway near mile marker 192 on July 28th. Officers learned that a man driving a white 2008 Chevrolet Express cargo van was seen near the area where the spray painting occurred. The graffiti was promptly painted over by a construction crew working in the area. Officers believe the incident was motivated by hate. Anyone with information on this incident is asked to call the RCMP at 902-485-4333. To remain anonymous, call Nova Scotia Crime Stoppers at 1-800-222-TIPS. Submit a secure web tip at www.crimestoppers.ns.ca or use the P3 Tips app. The town of Port Hawkesbury says it has opened a new off-leash dog park at the community's waterfront. The town, in a social media post, says the dog park was made possible through the efforts of its community development committee. Pet owners must bring a leash with them, and only dogs with effective recall skills can be off-leash in that area. Also, you must keep your dog in sight, and you will be responsible for any damages or injuries caused by the dog in your care. Aggressive dogs, female dogs in heat, and puppies under 3 months old are not permitted in the off-leash area. You must also pick up your dog's waste immediately. New Glasgow police say an 82-year-old man who was reported missing on Monday in the town's been found. A police spokesperson, Constable Ken McDonald, says the 82-year-old was located in the area of the Pioneer Trail in New Glasgow. He was transported to the Aberdeen Hospital by Emergency Health Services with assistance from New Glasgow Police and volunteer ground search and rescue members. New Glasgow Police is thanking all volunteer ground search and rescue teams from across the province for their efforts in searching for the man, as well as the RCMP, RCMP Police Dog Services, Nova Scotia Emergency Management, Emergency Health Services, and the Nova Scotia Natural Resources Air Services Division. Charred debris, empty foundations, burned out vehicles, and still smoldering fires are all that remain along portions of the northwest side of Okanagan Lake in BC's interior. Canadian Press reporter Daryl Greer toured the lakeshore west of Vernon after the chief of the Okanagan Indian Band said the reserve looked like a war zone.
1: The only kind of anomaly is there was two homes still standing, and on both sides of these two homes, every other structure in this stretch of lakeshore was gone, and we're unsure how these two homes managed to survive.
0: Chief Dan Wilson says 30 homes of band members and 200 non-band homes had burned in one of the most devastating events in the band's history. XFM weather, heat warning for the mainland, mainly sunny today. Windy with gusts to 50 on Cape Breton, a high of 31 on the mainland, near 23 along parts of the coast. And with the Humidex, it'll feel like 37, a high near 27 on Cape Breton, UV index very high. Tonight, a few clouds in the mainland, clear on Cape Breton, low of 18. Tomorrow, mainly sunny, a high of 33 in the mainland, near 22 along parts of the coast. And with the Humidex, it'll feel like 38, a high near 28 on Cape Breton, UV index very high. In New Glasgow, it's 23. In Port Hawkesbury, it's 24. And in Antigonish, it's 28. In XFM Sports, in the Caper Development AGR League last night, one game was played. The St. Andrews Flyers down the U-17 Chiefs 9-2. Andrew McKenzie, the winning pitcher, had 9 strikeouts. In Major League Baseball, 5 American League games. Houston beat Toronto 7-2. It was Boston over the Chicago White Sox 14-2. Detroit beat Seattle 8-0. Baltimore over the LA Angels 3-1, while Kansas City beat Minnesota 8-2. 5 National League games. It was the Chicago Cubs beating the LA Dodgers 5-1. San Diego over Arizona 9-4. Philadelphia beat Washington 5-0. Atlanta beat Miami 4-2, while Milwaukee beat Pittsburgh 4-2. There are 5 interleague games as well. The Yankees blank St. Louis 2-0. Tampa Bay over Colorado at 11-9-7. The Mets beat Cleveland 6-2, Cincinnati over the Athletics 5-4, and Texas down San Francisco 5-4. One game of the WNBA, Toronto fell to Golden State 92-82. It's 11:05, the most local news and sports anytime at 98.9xfm.ca.

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0: The countdown is on. 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Olsen's work has been recorded by some of country music's biggest stars like Garth Brooks, Rascal Flatts, Billy Currington, The Judds, and many others. For more info, go to AntigonishMusicFestival.com.
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3: The following is a notice from the town of Antigonish. The town would like to remind residents that voluntary water conservation measures are now in effect. While these measures are in place, all water customers are strongly encouraged to use water wisely. This includes reducing non-essential water activities, such as watering lawns, washing cars, and filling pools. The splash pad will operate on reduced hours from 11 a.m. to 3 p.m. daily. The town will continue to closely monitor the situation and thanks residents for your cooperation and understanding.
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night when she goes to bed. She hits her knees and bows her head. Thanks the Lord for another day. I just thank him for my

XFM weather. We do have a heat warning in place for northeastern Nova Scotia and sunshine with winds westerly around 20 to 40. Temperature today of 31. The humidex is going to feel like 37. A few clouds for tonight. Winds westerly 20 to 40. The low of 18. And sun tomorrow with a high of 33. Humidex 38. 22 along the coast. 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

0: 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Good to have your company along on this Wednesday. Getting everything going for the Marguerite Holly Games coming up this weekend. As a matter of fact, things are going to kick off on Friday with a big kitchen party from 7 until 9. It's $10 for adults, $5 for youth under 16 and as well. And tea, coffee, grandma's cookies. It's all going to be benefiting St. Michael's Hall. That's what's going to be happening as part of the Marguerite Highland Games. They kickstart that coming up on Friday.
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0: XFM with Bruno Mars and Mark Ronson right there. A bit of Uptown Funk for you today on this beautiful but hot, sweltering dog day of summer. Great to have you along. Shadow going to keep you company this afternoon. That's about my time today. Going to get some sun, perhaps. Enjoy.
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0: Pictou County District RCMP is investigating an incident where hate-motivated graffiti was painted on Highway 104 and Broadway. Police say it received a report of racist graffiti that had been spray-painted on the highway near mile marker 192 on July 28th. Officers learned that a man driving a white 2008 Chevrolet Express cargo van was seen near the area where the spray painting occurred. The graffiti was promptly painted over by a construction crew working in the area. Officers believe the incident was motivated by hate. Anyone with information on this incident is asked to call the RCMP at 902-485-4333. To remain anonymous, call Nova Scotia Crime Stoppers at 1-800-222-TIPS. Submit a secure web tip at www.crimestoppers.ns.ca or use the P3 Tips app. The Glasgow police say an 82-year-old man who was reported missing on Monday in the town has been found. Police spokesman Constable Ken McDonald says the 82-year-old was located in the area of the Pioneer Trail in New Glasgow. He was transported to the Aberdeen Hospital by Emergency Health Services with assistance from New Glasgow Police and volunteer ground search and rescue members. New Glasgow Police is thanking all volunteer ground search and rescue teams from across the province for their efforts in searching for the man, as well as the RCMP, RCMP Police Dog Services, Nova Scotia Emergency Management, Emergency Health Services, and the Nova Scotia Natural Resources Air Services Division. Motorists are getting some relief at the pump. The Nova Scotia Energy Board invoked the interrupter clause overnight to drop both gasoline and diesel prices. Gas has plunged by 10.4 cents a liter. The price for a liter of regular self-serving leaded ranges from $1.81.3 to $1.84.3 in the Eastern Mainland of Port Hawkesbury. For the remainder of Cape Breton, it's $1.82.1 to $1.85.1. The price of diesel has fallen by 9.4 cents a liter. The price for a liter of diesel is from $2.31 to $2.34 in the Eastern Mainland of Port Hawkesbury. For the rest of Cape Breton, it's $2.31.8. To $2.34.7. Officials with the municipality of Inverness County say as part of the Central Avenue rebuild project in the community of Inverness, the Sheehan Trail crossing will be temporarily closed between 7 a.m. and 5 p.m. beginning today. The closure is to allow the contractors to complete installation of new sewer infrastructure near the crossing. As a result, trail users will not be able to pass through the work area during these hours. The construction zone will be barricaded. Access to the crossing will be restored at the end of each work day. If the work extends beyond the anticipated 3 days, the municipality will provide a further update. The town of Port Hawkesbury says it has opened a new off-leash dog park at the community's waterfront. The town, in a social media post, says the dog park was made possible through the efforts of its community development committee. Pet owners must bring a leash with them, and only dogs with effective recall skills can be off leash in that area. Also, you must keep your dog in sight, and you'll be responsible for any damages or injuries caused by the dog in your care. Aggressive dogs, female dogs in heat, and puppies under 3 months old are not permitted in the off-leash area. You must also pick up your dog's waste immediately. And a new poll finds business leaders want Ottawa to deliver on economic agenda quickly as the country stares down threats of fresh tariffs from the United States.
2: A KPMG survey found 51% say their firm will be better off as a result of the federal government's economic measures over the next 3 years. National leader at KPMG Law, Lachlan Wolfers, says the survey shows businesses want Ottawa to stay focused on actions that are within Canada's control to build economic resilience, such as delivering on the federal economic agenda faster, improving tax competitiveness, and diversifying trade. The survey was taken before the U.S. threatened to implement 50% tariffs on a wide range of Canadian goods, but it still gives insight into how leaders are thinking about the trade volatility. Hannah Stolz, The Canadian Press.
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0: XFM weather, heat warning for the mainland. Mainly sunny today, windy with gusts of 50 on Cape Breton, a high of 31 on the mainland, near 23 along parts of the coast. And with the humidex, it'll feel like 37. For Cape Breton, a high of 27. With the humidex, it'll feel like 32. UV index will be very high today. Tonight, a few clouds in the mainland, clear on Cape Breton, a low of 18, mainly sunny tomorrow, a high of 33 on the mainland, near 22 along parts of the coast. With a humidex on the mainland, it'll feel like 38 tomorrow. For Cape Breton, there'll be a high of 28, and with the humidex there, it'll feel like 35. UV index very high. The outlook for Friday, sunny, a high of 32 on the mainland, near 23 along parts of the coast, a high near 28 on Cape Breton. Saturday, sun and cloud with a chance of showers. A high of 27 near 23 along parts of the coast. And for Sunday, sun and cloud with a chance of showers. A high of 27 near 20 in Guysborough County. In New Glasgow, it is 24. In Port Hawkesbury, 26. And in Antigonish, it's 29.
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0: Here are today's funeral announcements. The death of Odette LeBlanc occurred on Tuesday, July 28th in Sacred Heart Community Health Center, Shedicamp. Cremation has taken place. Visitation will take place on Thursday, August 6th from 5 to 9 p.m. in the Bell Coach Community Center. Funeral Mass will be celebrated Friday, August 7th at 11 a.m. in St. Michael's Church, Marguerite, with Father David Rankin officiating. Memorial donations may be made to Meals on Wheels. Funeral arrangements for the late Odette LeBlanc are under the direction of Shedicamp Funeral Services Limited.
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7: 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As a result, communication becomes increasingly challenging, especially in noise. 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So call me today, and I will book you or your loved one in for a free hearing assessment in the month of August. 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
0: In XFM Sports, this is the final night of the Cape Breton Development AGR Fast Pitch League regular season. Two games are scheduled. The Arisag Blues host the St. Andrews Flyers at 6:30. In Palmkit, the Acadians entertain the Guysborough Broadhorns at 8. A man well-known in local hockey circles has received some national recognition. Arnie Farrell of Antigonish is the recipient of Hockey Canada's Order of Merit for the Atlantic region. Farrell has dedicated more than two decades of volunteer leadership to hockey in the province. Hockey Canada says his contributions have helped shape the game at the local, provincial, and national levels, making the game more accessible, inclusive, and player-focused. Hockey Canada says that Farrell's influence extended far beyond the arena, shaping the future of hockey in Nova Scotia through decades of leadership. As president of the Antigonish Minor Hockey Association, Hockey Canada says Farrell played a crucial role in growing the game locally before moving on to the provincial stage. He served Hockey Nova Scotia in various roles over more than two decades, including minor council chair, vice president of operations, president, and past president. A former member of the Sandbox Athletics Department staff is headed to the NHL's Toronto Maple Leafs. Josh Krause, who was a head sports performance coach with Sandbox, is now the Maple Leafs' assistant strength and conditioning coach. The Blue Jays will send newcomer Jameson Taillon to the mound today as they close out a three-game series against the American League West leading Houston Astros. Toronto acquired the right-hander from the Chicago Cubs before Monday's trade deadline. Hunter Brown gets a start for Houston after the Astros evened the series with a 7-2 win last night. Blue Jays pitcher Treya Savage will undergo an MRI today after injuring his left knee during last night's game in Houston. The right-hander left before the third inning after his knee appeared to buckle while warming up. Second seed Canadian Felix Auger-Aliassime opens his National Bank Open campaign tonight in Montreal against France's Tutian Drouet. Top seed Alexander Zverev faces Dutch player Talon Greenspoor earlier in the day. In Toronto, Leila Fernandez of Laval, Quebec takes on Mexico's Renata Zarzua, while London, Ontario's Kayla Cross meets American Anne Lee. The Toronto Argonauts will have quarterback Chad Kelly and Canadian linebacker Cameron Judge back in the lineup for tomorrow's home opener against the Calgary Stampeders. Kelly missed last week's game with a neck injury, while Judge sat out three games with a hamstring injury. Toronto enters its first game at BMO Field this season with a 3-4 record. And Mike Weir will headline the Canadian contingent at this month's Rogers Charity Classic in Calgary. World Golf Hall of Famers Retief Goosen and Vijay Singh, along with former Open champion Tom Lehman, will have also committed to the PGA Tour Champions event at Canyon Meadows Golf and Country Club. The tournament runs August 17th to 23rd. It's 12:13, the most local news and sports anytime at 989xfm.ca.

0: Good afternoon, 98.9 XFM. Nothing but hits. The police and every little thing she does this Wednesday, August the 5th. Sitting at 12:21 today. My name's Shadow Cruz, along with you this Wednesday. And to get your afternoon started, I like to give you a little task during your lunch hour. Maybe you've already had your snack, you're eating, you're ready to do something there. Why don't you head over to our website? That's 98.9xfm.ca, because you're going to go to there underneath the contest section, because we've got the big one. That's YQM. That's the Dieppe Moncton concert there. One of the biggest country music shows there. And that is going to be happening for the end of the month, August 27th to the 28th. To the 29th, my mistake. That's a great time to enjoy the last couple days of summer there, with headliners Zach Top, Eric Church, and Post Malone, who's going to be wrapping things up on Saturday there. All you have to do is fill out that contest ballot. No skill testing question needed, anything like that. Head over to the website, 98.9xfm.ca. Fill that out while you enjoy your lunch. Big shout out and thank you to Winmar Property Restoration Specialist in Antigonish and New Glasgow, to Coast Interiors Antigonish, Sherbrooke Village, Shediac Brand Source in New Glasgow, and T&B Plumbing, Heating, and Air Conditioning in New Glasgow for providing all that contest stuff for you. I've got some back-to-back Canadian hits coming up with the Crash Test Dummies and Prism just coming up after the break. You enjoy.
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2: XFM weather, there's a heat warning in effect for the mainland. Mainly sunny today, wind west 20 kilometers per hour, gusting to 40, a high of 31, except 23 along parts of the coast. With the humidex, it'll feel like 37 and a very high UV index. A few clouds this evening with fog patches developing overnight. West wind gusting to 40 kilometers per hour, becoming light overnight with a low of 18. For tomorrow, mainly sunny, a high of 33, except 22 along parts of the coast. With the humidex of 38 and a UV index of very high. And there's a look at your forecast on 98.9 XFM.

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0: Good afternoon from the XFM newsroom. 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
0: The Nova Scotia RCMP's Commercial Crime Section has charged an Arishat man with fraud-related offences in connection with the misappropriation and theft of trust funds. The Commercial Crime Section began its investigation in January 2019 after RCMP detachments received multiple complaints against 54-year-old Jason Donald Boudreau and his law firm. The investigation, named Project Hubris, included obtaining statements from more than 100 victims and witnesses in Canada and the United States. Commercial Crime also secured over a dozen judicial authorizations. As a result of the investigation, Boudreau has been charged with fraud over $5,000, theft over $5,000, possession of property obtained by crime over $5,000, and criminal breach of trust. Boudreau is scheduled to appear in Port Hawkesbury Provincial Court on October 26th. Officials with the municipality of Inverness County say, as part of the Central Avenue rebuild project in the community of Inverness, the Sheehan Trail crossing will be temporarily closed between 7 a.m. and 5 p.m. beginning today. The closure is to allow the contractor to complete installation of new sewer infrastructure near the crossing. As a result, trail users will not be able to pass through the work area during these hours. The construction zone will be barricaded. Access to the crossing will be restored at the end of each work day. If the work extends beyond the anticipated 3 days, the municipality will provide a further update. A coalition of safety groups is calling on Nova Scotia's chief medical examiner to review pedestrian and cyclist deaths involving pickup trucks and large SUVs. The Coalition to Reduce Auto Size Hazards also wants the medical examiner to investigate and recommend measures to reduce future fatalities. The call comes after the recent death of Dalhousie Transportation Engineering Professor Noman Ali. The group says research shows that pickup trucks and large SUVs are more likely to kill pedestrians and cyclists in collisions than smaller cars. Former chief correspondent for CBC News Peter Mansbridge says that Lloyd Robertson changed the face of TV news. Robertson moved from CBC to CTV in 1976. Mansbridge says it's because Robertson believed that TV anchors should be true journalists and not just announcers reading off a teleprompter.
2: Lloyd was the goat in our business, and he will remain that way. He was not just a good journalist, you know, a good person, a good friend. He was also somebody who made a real difference in the way we do our work.
0: Robertson, who was chief anchor at CTV News for decades, died yesterday at the age of 92. XFM weather, heat warning for the mainland. Mainly sunny today, windy with gusts of 50 on Cape Breton. A high of 31 on the mainland near 23 along parts of the coast. And with the humidex, it'll feel like 37 today. A high near 27 on Cape Breton and with the humidex, it's going to feel like 32. UV index very high. A few clouds on the mainland tonight. Clear on Cape Breton, a low of 18. Mainly sunny tomorrow. A high of 33 on the mainland. Near 22 along parts of the coast. And with the humidex, it'll feel like 38. A high near 28 on Cape Breton with the humidex. It'll feel like 35 tomorrow. UV index very high. In New Glasgow, it's 24. In Port Hawkesbury, it's 26. And in Antigonish, it's 31 degrees. 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
0: In XFM Sports, this is the final night of the Caper Development AGR Fast Pitch League regular season. Two games are scheduled. The Arisag Blues host the St. Andrews Flyers at 6:30, and Palmkett, the Acadians, entertain the Guysborough Broadhorns at 8. A former member of the Santa Fe Athletics Department staff is headed to the NHL's Toronto Maple Leafs. Josh Krause, who was the head sports performance coach with Santa Fe, is now the Maple Leafs assistant strength and conditioning coach. The Blue Jays will send newcomer Jameson Taillon to the mound today as they close out a three-game series against the American League West leading Houston Astros. Toronto acquired the right-hander from the Chicago Cubs before Monday's trade deadline. Hunter Brown gets a start for Houston after the Astros even the series with a 7-2 win last night. It's 106, the most local news and sports anytime at 989xfm.ca.

0: 99XFM with Doug and the Slugs. Who knows how? Halfway through the week, halfway through the day on this Wednesday, and invite you down here to the station to drop off some backpacks and snacks for the kids there. We have that program running again, all part of with Antigonish Kinsmen Club, and supplying that for the support for the families, either some lunches or the after-school program, whatever you can go ahead and help out with. We love that. Goldfish crackers, you know, granola bars, cereal bars, whatever those non-perishable snacks are, you can put them in a backpack or just bring those on down here, and we'll have those distributed with the Antigonish Kinsmen Club at the end of summer. 5663, number highway number 7 is where we're located, and we're open up till 5 o'clock today, as well as all throughout the week there. Come on down and participate in that program if you can. I've got some Third Eye Blind and Mike and the Mechanics coming up after the break.
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3: The following is a notice from the Municipality of the District of Guysborough. The Canso Hazel Hill Water Utility will be performing maintenance to water mains this week until Friday, August 7th. This will affect the residents of Canso, Hazel Hill, Durrells Island, and Tickle area. Residents may experience discoloration and low water pressure during this time. The municipality apologizes for any inconvenience this may cause.
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2: 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As a result, communication becomes increasingly challenging, especially in noise. 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
1: XFM weather, there's a heat warning in effect for the mainland. Mainly sunny today, wind west 20 kilometers per hour, gusting to 40, a high of 31, except 23 along parts of the coast. With the humidex, it'll feel like 37 and a very high UV index. A few clouds this evening with fog patches developing overnight. West wind gusting to 40 kilometers per hour, becoming light overnight with a low of 18. For tomorrow, mainly sunny, a high of 33, except 22 along parts of the coast, with a humidex of 38 and a UV index of very high. And there's a look at your forecast on 98.9 XFM.

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Ice. 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It was 1989. 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Nothing but hits.

0: Some Aretha Franklin for you this Wednesday, halfway through the week, halfway through the day as we cruise along through the weekend. We were talking about halfway. I know Wednesday typically is that halfway point, but on a number of four, is Wednesday halfway? Is Thursday halfway? Either way, we're almost there. Judica on the Floor Days, however, is going to be going all the way until Sunday, August the 9th. Today continues on with the game night at the CMIC. Doors open for 6 o'clock, 7 to 9. Tomorrow, they got the lunch, Kaylee, at the CMIC. And it's day one of the Clash of the Clans, starting for 5 o'clock. 7:30 is a tug of war. And then from 9 until noon, you got the Fireman's Pub at the Fire Hall. Live music by Russ Matthews. Just a ton of different events there. Enjoy yourself out in Judic on the Floor Days, going all the way until this Sunday.
1: The following is a notice from the town of Antigonish. The town would like to remind residents that voluntary water conservation measures are now in effect. While these measures are in place, all water customers are strongly encouraged to use water wisely. This includes reducing non-essential water activities, such as watering lawns, washing cars, and filling pools. The splash pad will operate on reduced hours from 11 a.m. to 3 p.m. daily. The town will continue to closely monitor the situation and thanks residents for your cooperation and understanding.
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0: Good afternoon from the XFM Newsroom. 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
0: Officials with the municipality of Inverness County say as part of the Central Avenue rebuild project in the community of Inverness, the Sheehan Trail crossing will be temporarily closed between 7 a.m. and 5 p.m. beginning today. This closure is to allow the contractor to complete installation of new sewer infrastructure near the crossing. As a result, trail users will not be able to pass through the work area during these hours. The construction zone will be barricaded. Access to the crossing will be restored at the end of each workday. If the work extends beyond the anticipated 3 days, the municipality will provide a further update. The Nova Scotia RCMP's Commercial Crime Section has charged an Aerochat man with fraud-related offenses in connection with the misappropriation and theft of trust funds. The Commercial Crimes Section began its investigation in January of 2019 after RCMP detachments received multiple complaints against 54-year-old Jason Donald Boudreau and his law firm. The investigation, named Project Hubris, included obtaining statements from more than 100 victims and witnesses in Canada and the United States. Commercial Crime also secured over a dozen judicial authorizations. As a result of the investigation, Boudreau has been charged with fraud over $5,000, theft over $5,000, possession of property obtained by crime over $5,000, and criminal breach of trust. Boudreau is scheduled to appear in Port Hawkesbury Provincial Court on October 26th. Organizers on PEI say they're trying to figure out how a cycling race and community parade almost collided in Tyne Valley over the weekend. Riders in the 430-kilometer PEI Muscle Tear were passing through the community at the same time as the Tyne Valley Oyster Festival Parade was happening on Saturday. Most cyclists walked through the crowd, but some were reportedly swerving around children, parents, and parade participants. Race organizers have apologized online, and they say they're taking disciplinary action against some cyclists. XFM weather, there's a heat warning in effect for the mainland. Mainly sunny today, wind west 20 kilometers per hour, gusting to 40, a high of 31, except 23 along parts of the coast. With the humidex, it'll feel like 37 and a very high UV index. A few clouds this evening with fog patches developing overnight. West wind gusting to 40 kilometers per hour, becoming light overnight with a low of 18. For tomorrow, mainly sunny, a high of 33, except 22 along parts of the coast, with the humidex of 38 and a UV index of very high. 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Two games are scheduled. The Arisaig Blues host the St. Andrews Flyers at 6:30. In Pomquette, the Acadians entertain the Guysborough Broadhorns at 8 p.m. Blue Jay pitcher Trey Savage will undergo an MRI today after injuring his left knee during last night's game in Houston. The right-hander left before the third inning after his knee appeared to buckle while warming up. The Toronto Argonauts will have quarterback Chad Kelly and Canadian linebacker Cameron Judge back in the lineup for tomorrow's home opener against the Calgary Stampeders. Kelly missed last week's game with a neck injury, while Judge sat out 3 games with a hamstring injury. Toronto enters its first game at BMO Field this season with a 3-4 record. The most local news and sports anytime at 98.9xfm.ca.

0: Good afternoon, 98.9 XFM, nothing but hits. That's the Minglewood Band with me and my baby. Shadow Cruise along with you this Wednesday as we enjoy our week together. The weekend coming up, of course, with the John Arthur Murphy Memorial Run. That's the 7K run and walk for this Saturday. It's going to be starting at the St. Joseph's Community Center. That's 2752 Ohio East Road. They're also going to be putting on that big breakfast beforehand. So for 8:30, offering the eggs, pancakes, sausages, bacon, biscuits, all the good stuff there. Putting on that 50-50, and adults get their breakfast for $14. Kids get theirs for $7. And of course, the run starts for 9 a.m. as well. Registration will be starting for 8 a.m. at the St. Joseph's Community Center. So enjoy yourself this weekend. It's open to all ages and fitness levels. And the first 60 receive a free Dry Fit t-shirt. And again, just enjoy yourself this weekend. I'm sure many have already done the John Arthur Murphy Memorial Run, but if you're considering it, definitely go out and do it this upcoming weekend. I've got more hits coming up this afternoon with some Stephanie Mills and Faith Hill with This Kiss after the break.
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2: XFM weather, there's a heat warning in effect for the mainland. Mainly sunny today, wind west 20 kilometers per hour, gusting to 40, a high of 31, except 23 along parts of the coast. With the humidex, it'll feel like 37 and a very high UV index. A few clouds this evening with fog patches developing overnight. West wind gusting to 40 kilometers per hour, becoming light overnight with a low of 18. For tomorrow, mainly sunny, a high of 33, except 22 along parts of the coast, with a humidex of 38 and a UV index of very high. And there's a look at your forecast on 98.9 XFM.

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1: After 30 incredible years of owning Down to Earth Art Gallery and with hearts full of mixed emotions, Gerard and Elaine are thrilled to announce their retirement at the end of January 2027 and will be closing the gallery. They will sincerely miss their wonderful clients, many of whom have become dear friends. As part of celebrating their 30 years of business, they're holding their last Alan Sillaboy show with more than 40 original works of art from August 20th to the 24th. Alan Sillaboy was the first artist to partner with Down to Earth Art 30 years ago, and they've been exhibiting his amazing artwork ever since. They're using this show as a way to thank their loyal collectors of Alan's work. Any customer who has purchased an Alan Sillaboy original from them over the last 30 years will have the opportunity to purchase from this show at a 25% saving. Alan will be in the gallery Thursday and Friday evening, August 20th and 21st, from 6 until 8, and again Saturday afternoon from 2 until 4. Down to Earth Art Gallery in Fine Framing, 240 Main Street, Antigonish, next to the Royal Bank.
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0: Some Jackson Browne with Boulevard and The Fix with Stand or Fall on 98.9 XFM. The Margaree Highland Games kicks off for this Friday, going until Sunday there. And the events will be at the St. Michael's Parish Hall. Friday night, there's a 7 o'clock kickoff kitchen party. $10 for adults, $5 for youth under the age of 16. And of course, it'll be benefiting St. Michael's Hall. Saturday, they've got bingo with a $500 jackpot and an Acadian Frico supper for 5 o'clock. Then the family square dance will be kicking off from 7:30 till 11:30 p.m. And then on Sunday is the big traditional heavy events. That's going to be happening behind the St. Michael's Church there. All part of the Margaree Highland Games. I will mention this is rain or shine. Hopefully we get some sunshine, but not as hot. That would be nice. And it is a cash only weekend. So if you're planning on participating in that, make sure you bring some cash with you there, because there's going to be lots to be done all the way from Friday until Sunday at the St. Michael's Parish Hall, all part of the Margaree Highland Games, coming up for this weekend.
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0: The Straight Area Reporter has been covering local news from Antigonish, Guysborough, Richmond, and Inverness counties for more than 4 decades. 100% locally owned and operated, they work hard to ensure the most up-to-date information, both online and in print. 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

0: Good afternoon from the XFM Newsroom. 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
0: The town of Port Hawkesbury says it has opened a new off-leash dog park at the community's waterfront. The town, in a social media post, says the dog park was made possible through the efforts of its community development committee. Pet owners must bring a leash with them, and only dogs with effective recall skill can be off-leash in that area. Also, you must keep your dog in sight, and you will be responsible for any damages or injuries caused by the dog in your care. Aggressive dogs, female dogs in heat, and puppies under 3 months old are not permitted in the off-leash area, and you must also pick up your dog's waste immediately. Pictou County District RCMP is investigating an incident where hate-motivated graffiti was painted on Highway 104 in Broadway. Police say it received a report of racist graffiti that had been spray-painted on the highway near mile marker 192 on July 28th. Officers learned that a man driving a white 2008 Chevrolet Express cargo van was seen near the area where the spray painting had occurred. The graffiti was promptly painted over by a construction crew working the area. Officers believe the incident was motivated by hate. Anyone with information on this incident is asked to call the RCMP at 902-485-4333. To remain anonymous, call Nova Scotia Crime Stoppers at 1-800-222-TIPS, submit a secure web tip at crimestoppers.ns.ca, or use the P3TIPS app. A coalition of safety groups is calling on Nova Scotia's chief medical examiner to review pedestrian and cyclist deaths involving pickup trucks and large SUVs. The Coalition to Reduce Auto Size Hazards also wants the medical examiner to investigate and recommend measures to reduce future fatalities. The call comes after the recent death of Dalhousie Transportation Engineering professor Newman Ali. The group says research shows that pickup trucks and large SUVs are more likely to kill pedestrians and cyclists in collisions than smaller cars. XFM weather, there's a heat warning in effect for the mainland. Mainly sunny today, wind west 20 kilometers per hour, gusting to 40, a high of 31, except 23 along parts of the coast. With the humidex, it'll feel like 37 and a very high UV index. A few clouds this evening with fog patches developing overnight. West wind gusting to 40 kilometers per hour, becoming light overnight with a low of 18. For tomorrow, mainly sunny, a high of 33, except 22 along parts of the coast, with a humidex of 38 and a UV index of very high. In XFM Sports, a former member of the St. Effects Athletics Department staff is headed to the NHL's Toronto Maple Leafs. Josh Krause, who was the head sports performance coach with St. Effects, is now the Maple Leafs' assistant strength and conditioning coach. The Blue Jays will send newcomer Jason Talon to the mound today when they close out a three-game series against the American League West-leading Houston Astros. Toronto acquired the right-hander from the Chicago Cubs before Monday's trade deadline. Hunter Brown gets the start for Houston after the Astros even the series with a 7-2 win last night. Second-seeded Canadian Felix Auger-Aliassime opens his National Bank Open campaign tonight in Montreal against France. Top-seeded Alexander Zverev faces Dutch player Talon Gregor earlier in the day. In Toronto, Leila Fernandez of Laval, Quebec takes on Mexico's Renata Zarazua, while London, Ontario's Kayla Cross meets with American Anne Lee. The most local news and sports anytime at 98.9xfm.ca.

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0: be 19 years old for that as well. 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
2: XFM weather, there's a heat warning in effect for the mainland. Mainly sunny today, wind west 20 kilometers per hour, gusting to 40, a high of 31, except 23 along parts of the coast. With the humidex, it'll feel like 37 and a very high UV index. A few clouds this evening with fog patches developing overnight. West wind gusting to 40 kilometers per hour, becoming light overnight with a low of 18. For tomorrow, mainly sunny, a high of 33, except 22 along parts of the coast. With a humidex of 38 and a UV index of very high. And there's a look at your forecast on 98.9 XFM.

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0: Little celebration with the cool and the gang on 98.9 XFM. The Canso Lions Club is doing their 50th Seamen's Memorial Service. That's amazing. 50 years as they honor the fishers who gave their lives while working on the sea. So they're inviting you down to the Canso Seamen's Memorial, of course, for 2 p.m. this Sunday. That way you can lay a wreath or flowers in memory of the fishers from your community. Again, that's the Canso Lions Club 50th Seamen's Memorial Service happening for this Sunday, August the 9th at 2 p.m. I've got Corey Hart, as well as some Huey Lewis in the news, and your information update coming up for 4 o'clock. Stick around.
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Good afternoon from the XFM Newsroom. I'm Shadow Collette. Officials with the municipality of Inverness County say as part of the Central Avenue rebuild project in the community of Inverness, the Sheehan Trail crossing will be temporarily closed between 7 a.m. and 5 p.m. beginning today. This closure is to allow the contractor to complete installation of new sewer infrastructure near the crossing. As a result, trail users will not be able to pass through the work area during these hours. The construction zone will be barricaded. Access to the crossing will be restored at the end of each workday. If the work extends beyond the anticipated 3 days, the municipality will provide a further update. The Nova Scotia RCMP's Commercial Crime Section has charged an Aerochat man with fraud-related offenses in connection with the misappropriation and theft of trust funds. The Commercial Crime Section began its investigation in January of 2019 after RCMP detachments received multiple complaints against 54-year-old Jason Donald Boudreau and his law firm. The investigation, named Project Hubris, included obtaining statements from more than 100 victims and witnesses in Canada and the United States. Commercial Crime also secured over a dozen judicial authorizations. As a result of the investigation, Boudreau has been charged with fraud over $5,000, theft over $5,000, possession of property obtained by crime over $5,000, and criminal breach of trust. Boudreau is scheduled to appear in Port Hawkesbury Provincial Court on October 26th. Authorities in New Brunswick say they've seized millions of contraband cigarettes over a four-week period in May and June. Officials say police intercepted more than 4.3 million illicit cigarettes, worth about $1.1 million in lost tax revenue. They say the haul represents about half of the 8 million contraband cigarettes seized so far this year. The provincial government set aside $1.2 million to support contraband enforcement in this year's budget. XFM weather, there's a heat warning in effect for the mainland. Mainly sunny today, wind west 20 kilometers per hour, gusting to 40, a high of 31, except 23 along parts of the coast. With the humidex, it'll feel like 37 and a very high UV index. A few clouds this evening with fog patches developing overnight. West wind gusting to 40 kilometers per hour, becoming light overnight with a low of 18. For tomorrow, mainly sunny, a high of 33, except 22 along parts of the coast, with a humidex of 38 and a UV index of very high. 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Two games are scheduled. The Arisaig Blues host the St. Andrews Flyers at 6:30. In Pomquette, the Acadians entertain the Guysborough Broadhorns at 8 p.m. Blue Jay pitcher Trey Savage will undergo an MRI today after injuring his left knee during last night's game in Houston. The right-hander left before the third inning after his knee appeared to buckle while warming up. The Toronto Argonauts will have quarterback Chad Kelly and Canadian linebacker Cameron Judge back in the lineup for tomorrow's home opener against the Calgary Stampeders. Kelly missed last week's game with a neck injury, while Judge sat out three games with a hamstring injury. Toronto enters its first game at BMO Field this season with a 3-4 record. The most local news and sports anytime at 98.9xfm.ca.

0: Remember your first kiss? Mwah. The movie date? The big game?
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1: 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Time to take a look at On the Town. 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
1: XFM weather. There's a heat warning for northeastern Nova Scotia. A few clouds this evening with west wind gusting up to 40 kilometers per hour, becoming light overnight with a low of 18. For tomorrow, mainly sunny with a high of 33, except 22 along parts of the coast, with a humidex that'll feel like 38 and a very high UV index. A few clouds overnight with fog patches developing and a low of 18. And there's a look at your forecast on 98.9 XFM.

drinking, lusting, and his hunger for power became known to more and more people, the demands to do something about this outrageous man began.

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2: After 30 incredible years of owning Down to Earth Art Gallery and with hearts full of mixed emotions, Gerard and Elaine are thrilled to announce their retirement at the end of January 2027 and will be closing the gallery. They will sincerely miss their wonderful clients, many of whom have become dear friends. As part of celebrating their 30 years in business, they're holding their last Alan Sillaboy show with more than 40 original works of art from August 20th to the 24th. Alan Sillaboy was the first artist to partner with Down to Earth Art 30 years ago, and they've been exhibiting his amazing artwork ever since. They're using this show as a way to thank their loyal collectors of Alan's work. Any customer who has purchased an Alan Sillaboy original from them over the last 30 years will have the opportunity to purchase from this show at a 25% saving. Alan will be in the gallery Thursday and Friday evening, August 20th and 21st, from 6 until 8, and again Saturday afternoon from 2 until 4. Down to Earth Art Gallery in Fine Framing, 240 Main Street, Antigonish, next to the Royal Bank.
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4: The following is a notice from the Municipality of the District of Guysborough. 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
3: The following is a notice from the town of Antigonish. The town would like to remind residents that voluntary water conservation measures are now in effect. While these measures are in place, all water customers are strongly encouraged to use water wisely. This includes reducing non-essential water activities, such as watering lawns, washing cars, and filling pools. The splash pad will operate on reduced hours from 11 a.m. to 3 p.m. daily. The town will continue to closely monitor the situation and thanks residents for your cooperation and understanding.
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2: XFM weather. There's a heat warning for northeastern Nova Scotia. A few clouds this evening with west wind gusting up to 40 kilometers per hour, becoming light overnight with a low of 18. For tomorrow, mainly sunny with a high of 33, except 22 along parts of the coast, with a humid X will feel like 38 and a very high UV index. A few clouds overnight with fog patches developing and a low of 18. And there's a look at your forecast on 98.9 XFM.

0: Prince, When Doves Cry, some Dallas Smith and Wasting Gas on 98.9 XFM. Good news on the gas. That went down, so hopefully not as big of a waste today as it was yesterday or the following days. Make sure you're filling up before those prices go back up, right? And if you got some time before you head out from work there, make sure you're heading over to our Facebook. That's 98.9 XFM Announcers. Comment, like, and share. Tomorrow is our Thirsty Thursday $25 gift card from Coldstream Clear Distillery. John LeBlanc, he gets to give that away between 4 and 5 o'clock tomorrow afternoon. And of course, with this hot weekend and hot week coming up, that is a great prize to win. 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
1: 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Your project starts here. Inverness County District RCMP has charged a man for additional sex trafficking offenses as part of an ongoing investigation led by its Street Crime Enforcement Unit with assistance of the Nova Scotia Provincial Human Trafficking Unit. In June, investigators charged Hubert Alexander Matthews, 63, of West Bay Center for sex trafficking, weapons, and firearm offenses. On July 23rd, Matthews was charged with trafficking in person, 2 counts, and material benefits from sexual services with 2 counts, as more victims came forward to police. Investigators continue to believe there are additional victims and are appealing to anyone who may be a victim of sex trafficking to call their local police or the Nova Scotia Human Trafficking Hotline, monitored 24/7, at 902-449-2425. Anonymous calls can also be made by contacting Nova Scotia Crime Stoppers at 1-800-222-TIPS, submitting a secure web tip at crimestoppers.ns.ca, or by using the P3 Tips app. Pictou County District RCMP is investigating an incident where hate-motivated graffiti was painted on Highway 104 in Broadway. Police say it received a report of racist graffiti that had been spray-painted on the highway near mile marker 192 on July 28th. Officers learned that a man driving a white 2008 Chevrolet Express cargo van was seen near the area where the spray painting had occurred. The graffiti was promptly painted over by a construction crew working the area. Officers believe the incident was motivated by hate. Anyone with information on this incident is asked to call the RCMP at 902-485-4333. To remain anonymous, call Nova Scotia Crime Stoppers at 1-800-222-TIPS, submit a secure web tip at crimestoppers.ns.ca, or use the P3 Tips app. The town of Port Hawkesbury says it has opened a new off-leash dog park at the community's waterfront. The town, in a social media post, says the dog park was made possible through the efforts of its community development committee. Pet owners must bring a leash with them, and only dogs with effective recall skill can be off-leash in that area. Also, you must keep your dog in sight, and you will be responsible for any damages or injuries caused by the dog in your care. Aggressive dogs, female dogs in heat, and puppies under 3 months old are not permitted in the off-leash area, and you must also pick up your dog's waste immediately. The Nova Scotia RCMP's Commercial Crime Section has charged an Aerochat man with fraud-related offenses in connection with the misappropriation and theft of trust funds. The Commercial Crime Section began its investigation in January of 2019 after RCMP detachments received multiple complaints against 54-year-old Jason Donald Boudreau and his law firm. The investigation, named Project Hubris, included obtaining statements from more than 100 victims and witnesses in Canada and the United States. Commercial Crime also secured over a dozen judicial authorizations. As a result of the investigation, Boudreau has been charged with fraud over $5,000, theft over $5,000, possession of property obtained by crime over $5,000, and criminal breach of trust. Boudreau is scheduled to appear in Port Hawkesbury Provincial Court on October 26th. A coalition of safety groups is calling on Nova Scotia's chief medical examiner to review pedestrian and cyclist deaths involving pickup trucks and large SUVs. The Coalition to Reduce Auto Size Hazards also wants the medical examiner to investigate and recommend measures to reduce future fatalities. The call comes after the recent death of Dalhousie Transportation Engineering professor Newman Ali. The group says research shows that pickup trucks and large SUVs are more likely to kill pedestrians and cyclists in collisions than smaller cars. Organizers on PEI say they're trying to figure out how a cycling race and community parade almost collided in Tyne Valley over the weekend. Riders in the 430-kilometer PEI Muscle Tear were passing through the community at the same time as the Tyne Valley Oyster Festival Parade was happening on Saturday. Most cyclists walked through the crowd, but some were reportedly swerving around children, parents, and parade participants. Race organizers have apologized online, and they say they're taking disciplinary action against some cyclists. Authorities in New Brunswick say they've seized millions of contraband cigarettes over a four-week period in May and June. Officials say police intercepted more than 4.3 million illicit cigarettes, worth about $1.1 million in lost tax revenue. They say the haul represents about half of the 8 million contraband cigarettes seized so far this year. The provincial government set aside $1.2 million to support contraband enforcement in this year's budget. British oil company BP says it was looking to free up some cash when it withdrew from the proposed Bay du Nord offshore oil project in Newfoundland. The company published its second quarter financials yesterday, saying the period was marked by deep disruptions in the global energy market. The company nonetheless posted profits of $3.9 billion, more than double its profits of this time last year. BP says its decision to pull out of Bay du Nord this year shows the company is investing with more discipline. CEO Meg O'Neill says BP must make decisions focused on profitability, cash generation, and market realities. Weather is next for the Antigonish Co-op Country Store.
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1: XFM weather. There's a heat warning for northeastern Nova Scotia. A few clouds this evening with west wind gusting up to 40 kilometers per hour, becoming light overnight with a low of 18. For tomorrow, mainly sunny with a high of 33, except 22 along parts of the coast, with a humidex that'll feel like 38 and a very high UV index. A few clouds overnight with fog patches developing and a low of 18. In the extended forecast, for Friday, sunny with a high of 32. Saturday, a mix of sun and cloud with a chance of showers and a high of 27. For Sunday, sun and cloud with a chance of showers and a high of 27. And for Monday, a mix of sun and cloud with a high of 25.
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1: In XFM Sports, a man well known in local hockey circles have received some national recognition. Arnie Farrell of Antigonish is the recipient of Hockey Canada's Order of Merit for the Atlantic region. Farrell has dedicated more than two decades of volunteer leadership to hockey in the province. Hockey Canada says his contributions have helped shape the game at the local, provincial, and national levels, making the game more accessible, inclusive, and player-focused. Hockey Canada says Farrell's influence extended far beyond the arena, shaping the history of hockey in Nova Scotia through decades of leadership. As the president of the Antigonish Minor Hockey Association, Hockey Canada says Farrell played a crucial role in growing the game locally before moving on to the provincial stage. He served Hockey Nova Scotia in various roles over more than two decades, including Minor Council Chair, Vice President of Operations, President, and past President. A former member of the St. Effects Athletics Department staff is headed to the NHL's Toronto Maple Leafs. Josh Krause, who was the head sports performance coach with St. Effects, is now the Maple Leafs' assistant strength and conditioning coach. This is the final night of the Caper Development AGR Fast Pitch League regular season. In Pomquette, the Acadians entertain the Guysborough Broadhorns at 8 p.m. The Blue Jays will send newcomer Jason Talon to the mound today when they close out a three-game series against the American League West-leading Houston Astros. Toronto acquired the right-hander from the Chicago Cubs before Monday's trade deadline. Hunter Brown gets the start for Houston after the Astros even the series with a 7-2 win last night. The Toronto Argonauts will have quarterback Chad Kelly and Canadian linebacker Cameron Judge back in the lineup for tomorrow's home opener against the Calgary Stampeders. Kelly missed last week's game with a neck injury, while Judge sat out three games with a hamstring injury. Toronto enters its first game at BMO Field this season with a 3-4 record. The most local news and sports anytime at 98.9xfm.ca.

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